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They have done such a great job for us tonight. 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We also want to thank our volunteers behind the counter, our sponsor sign changer tonight. Thank you very much. My name is Matt Griffin, and it's been a real honor to be with all of you this evening. Tonight's Sutton Old Time Music Hour has been brought to you in part by Wildwood Resort and Marina in Granville, Tennessee, only a mile away from the T.B. Sutton General Store. 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Wildwood Resort and Marina, it's where you want to be. We have had a fantastic audience here tonight at Sutton Old Time Music Hour. Folks, have y'all had a good time tonight? And how about this band on stage? What do you think? Well, they've already been providing the background music as we head back up to the Wildwood Resort corner stage, and they take us on out of here tonight with this final instrumental. You've been listening to Sutton Old Time Music Hour, recorded live at T.B. 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This is Matt Griffin signing off, and remember, until next time, be good to each other, and God bless.

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1: Fox News, I'm Tom Graham. Secretary of War Pete Hegseth says the conflict with Iran has cost more than $37 billion. He's asking the Senate Appropriations Committee to fund more of the conflict, despite objections from many Democrats.
2: When will you show leadership?
3: We have leadership.
2: When will you show leadership?
3: Why don't you show some leadership and stand up to your fellow Democrats who won't fund the troops, who stand and play partisan politics while you don't give us the money?
1: That exchange between Hegseth and Senator Gary Peters of Michigan, Democrats aim to end the conflict with Iran, highlighting the 18 U.S. service members killed from the start of the war. Thousands of people who are not U.S. citizens ending up on New Jersey's voter rolls.
4: New Jersey Governor Mikey Sherrill says this happened under the previous administration of fellow Democrat Phil Murphy. More than 6,000 non-citizens being registered as voters in 2023 because of a software error in the Motor Vehicle Commission system.
1: Fox's Lisa Brady, America's listening to Fox News.
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12: Mainly clear skies tonight with lows around 50. Winds out of the north around 5 miles per hour. High of 78 tomorrow. Mainly clear tomorrow night. Lows dip down to about 57. Lots of sunshine and dry Thursday and Friday. Mid-80s Thursday, upper 80s by Friday. That's your forecast. I'm weatherology meteorologist Paul Trombley. Get the latest weather updates online at minnesotadailyweather.com. Right now, it's 63 degrees.
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0: Hello, everybody, and welcome to the Funtime Polka Party.
1: Hi, everybody.
0: I'm Michael.
1: And I'm Patty.
0: And we are, well, we're back to land, but we were at sea.
1: Yes, we were at sea.
0: We were floating on a big boat in the middle of an ocean.
1: We were in Alaska.
0: Yes, we are in Alaska.
1: I shouldn't say we were.
0: No, we are.
1: We were on the Coral Princess.
0: Yes, well, we were in Canada.
1: Mm-hmm.
0: And then we started cruising. We left on Tuesday overnight in Vancouver, and then we got on the ship the next morning. And so far, we've been to, we were at sea for a day, then we did Ketchikan, and now we're in Juneau, Alaska.
1: Mm-hmm.
0: The capital city of Alaska.
1: Okay.
0: Uh-huh. So we're having fun in Juneau. We're going to go up and we're going to walk that trail. You know, the one that
1: The one that you were scared.
0: The vegetation.
1: And you needed to go back because you said, Patty, there's bears out here.
0: There is. There's bears
1: out
0: here.
1: And I was in front. I said, settle down, Michael. I'm in front here. I'm the one who's going to get eaten.
0: Bears.
1: So finally, I said, okay, fine. We'll turn around.
0: Uh-huh. Well, here's the thing. As I've always done with these tours, if there's danger around, I have to sacrifice myself.
1: Yeah, right.
0: So that everybody else gets home safely.
1: Mm-hmm. Okay.
0: That's the idea, and I don't want to have to sacrifice myself.
1: Okay, sure.
0: Because we'd have trouble doing this show together.
1: Oh, no, you're full of it, Michael. I didn't have to say it. We just know.
0: We're having a great time up here in Alaska. The weather is wonderful. We're enjoying our time. Yeah, you get the drips and drops here and there, but you know what? It's Alaska.
1: And
0: The wildlife is amazing.
1: Ah, it is. It's just out here, it's just beautiful.
0: That's right. We have a few more days, Patty, on the ship here. We go to Skagway. We go to the Glacier Day. We do College Fjord. We go through the fjord. That was beautiful when we did that last time we were up here. I'm looking so forward to that.
1: Mm-hmm.
0: It's like the European fjords.
1: Yeah,
0: where the mountains are coming right down to the water, and we just spend the day cruising along that, watching that stuff.
1: For sure.
0: And then we get into Anchorage, and then we do our days up to Denali and back. So we've got... You'll hear from us again next week.
1: Okay.
0: From Anchorage. We'll be getting ready to come home.
1: And today it's our son's birthday.
0: That's right.
1: We just celebrated last week our other daughter's birthday, Lexi.
0: Yeah.
1: I finally got over my aches and pains from that because we were kayaking all day.
0: Well, it's a good thing you don't have to row the boat here then.
1: Yeah, that's right. Thank goodness.
0: I'm not going to choose the kayaking excursion today.
1: Right.
0: That wouldn't be good.
1: Okay, but now we've got all of our kids' birthdays done and over with.
0: That's right, for this year.
1: And now, it's boom, boom, boom.
0: That's right. And we have 30 people on the ship here with us. We're having a great time. And that first tune there, Patty, Thinking of You. You know who I was thinking of during that time?
1: Everybody out there.
0: Everybody that's listening right now. I'm like, Patty, we got to do the show. We got to get in the cabin.
1: That's right.
0: Uh-huh. So we did. And next up here, we're going to get you back to the music because I think I've talked enough.
1: Okay.
0: Next up here is My Nancy Polka.
1: By the Art Perko Orchestra.

0: Hang on, folks. Lots more fun time poker party music coming up right after this.
1: Hi, I'm Sergeant First Class Alexander Paul Obede from Minneapolis. 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
5: North Country weather. Mainly clear skies tonight with lows around 50. Winds out of the north around 5 miles per hour. High of 78 tomorrow. Mainly clear tomorrow night. Lows dip down to about 57. Lots of sunshine and dry Thursday and Friday. Mid-80s Thursday, upper 80s by Friday. That's your forecast. I'm weatherology meteorologist Paul Trombley. Get the latest weather updates online at minnesotadailyweather.com. Right now, it's 63 degrees.
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0: And we're back here on the Funtime Polka Party. That one there, Patty, and there's a tie-in to this one. I chose this song specifically for this moment in time.
1: Okay, what is it?
0: That was Everybody Dance by Polka Family.
1: Mm-hmm.
0: We're on a ship. What happens every evening?
1: I know. We're out there dancing and because nobody's dancing. And then when we get them out there dancing,
0: then we
1: take off to the next place and get everybody dancing there.
0: And then there's people chasing us because they want us to come back.
1: Yeah, come on. Yeah, because when we leave, then they sit down.
0: That's right. It's kind of like, you know, that break when you stop playing music and everybody goes and sits. Well, you don't want them to sit, so that's why you run the tunes all together.
1: Right.
0: That keeps them out on the floor until they go, oh, I can't go another one.
1: Okay.
0: Uh-huh. That'll happen. We are having a great time. We are in the Alaska area. We are doing the sights. And if you want to check us out, go to Facebook and look up either Funtime Polka Party or Shimmy Bell Tours or Patty Shimoleski or Michael Bell, because it's shared across all that, of our stuff and what we're doing and our guests and having fun.
1: Of course.
0: Yeah. It is beautiful to travel, and we do enjoy it. And as many of you know, we do that as a kind of what we do for fun.
1: Okay. Okay.
0: I guess. I mean, I have fun. I know that.
1: Uh-huh.
0: Uh-huh.
1: For sure.
0: Uh-huh.
1: When don't you?
0: There you go. We spoke of Nick's birthday. Nick is out at the Pulaski Polka Fest this mm-hmm. weekend.
1: It always kind of lands right on his birthday.
0: It does. And last week I made an appearance out at the Hodag out there in Rhinelander, Wisconsin, before we took off on the plane on Tuesday.
1: Right.
0: Oofta.
1: Yeah.
0: That's all I got to say.
1: I don't want to hear anything about it.
0: Oofta.
1: Yeah, because what were we doing again? You were out there to a festival, and guess what I was doing?
0: Were you reciting Lexi's Garage?
1: Yep,
0: there
1: I
0: we
1: was.
0: Go.
1: I remembered. Garage.
0: And then he came home from that one. He went to work for a couple days, and then he had some more vacation to use. He went out to Pulaski Polka Fest for this weekend, so hopefully he's out there having a great time with all you wonderful people out at Pulaski.
1: Yeah.
0: Because that's a great event, and unfortunately we were on tour, so we couldn't make that one this year. But one of these years it'll line back up again, and we'll get on out there to Pulaski Polka Fest.
1: Next year.
0: Okay. And it's his birthday weekend, so he's out there having fun with all those people.
1: Yeah. I don't want to hear about it.
0: No, we won't talk about it.
1: Just like your weekend at Hodag.
0: Yeah, we just everybody had fun,
1: okay.
0: And they're safe. That's all that matters.
1: All right.
0: Okie doke.
1: Well, hey, let's get on with the music, Michael.
0: Okay, I have one here by Steve Meisner.
1: It's the Sugar Bush Polka.

0: don't sit back, relax, and grab a snack. We're going to be right back on the Funtime Polka Party right after this.
1: Summer means road construction in Minnesota. 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
2: Mainly clear skies tonight with lows around 50. Winds out of the north around 5 miles per hour. High of 78 tomorrow. Mainly clear tomorrow night. Lows dip down to about 57. Lots of sunshine and dry Thursday and Friday. Mid-80s Thursday. Upper 80s by Friday. That's your forecast. I'm weatherology meteorologist Paul Trombley. Get the latest weather updates online at MinnesotaDailyWeather.com. Right now, it's 63 degrees.
3: And weather together every 30 minutes. 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

0: And we're back here on the Funtime Poker Party, enjoying our time up here in Alaska. Check out those pictures on Facebook. It's amazing.
1: It is. I love it. I love it out here in Alaska. I can see why everybody wants to come here.
0: I noticed just how fast you were talking there, Patty, a little faster than normal, because that opening song there must have got you going.
1: Yes, of course. It always does. No coffee involved. No caffeine.
0: That was the Auctioneer Polka by the Shimoleski Funtime Band, featuring the lady right next to me, that beautiful one, Patty Shimoleski.
1: Thanks, Michael.
0: You're very welcome. Maybe there's a reason I'm giving you all these nice accolades and getting you on my side.
1: I'm not sure.
0: Because
1: what did you do?
0: We're on Princess Cruises, and each evening when we get back to the cabin, I turn on the Love Boat, and it kind of drives you crazy.
1: Yes.
0: Because, you know, it's the original Love Boat is the Princess Cruise Line.
1: But we've seen every single episode, and you watch it over and over and over again.
0: Well, it just kind of rolls through. You start at season one, and you roll on through to season, I don't know, 10, 12, I don't know how many, 35.
1: Yeah.
0: I don't know how many.
1: What's the captain's name?
0: Stubing.
1: Captain Stubing.
0: Yes.
1: Okay.
0: And you look at the picture of the boat in the beginning, and it's got like three levels, and that's it. You look at the ships now, they've got like 30 levels. It's crazy.
1: Yeah, right.
0: The size difference. And
1: that really was the original Love Boat?
0: Well, from the TV show.
1: Yeah.
0: And yeah, it was the original Princess Cruises cruise ship.
1: I mean, okay.
0: It was one of their originals.
1: Boy, times have changed.
0: It sure has. That was always just the picture of the boat. And do you remember? They don't do it anymore. Remember the opening line when they'd blow the horn and everybody's throwing confetti and streamers and all that, and everybody's waving?
1: Yeah, but back in the day, boy, when it was formal night, you had to have a long formal gown.
0: Yes,
1: I don't know
0: you
1: how
0: did.
1: I used to pack all that stuff.
0: And nowadays, you can pretty much go, you can go in shorts, you can go in
1: Not in the formal.
0: Dockers. Yeah, formal day, they want you to have something decent on.
1: Yeah.
0: And I usually
1: you
0: just
1: You don't
0: wear,
1: have to have a
0: no.
1: tux or anything
0: no.
1: like the olden days.
0: No,
1: it's so fun.
0: I bring along a sport coat and throw that on over something.
1: For sure.
0: And then I have pants on, so that's good.
1: Not short pants,
0: and just not my sandals, which I wear all the other times.
1: Okay.
0: On occasion, though, up here when it's raining, yeah, I got to wear shoes.
1: Okay.
0: And pants.
1: Okay.
0: And a raincoat.
1: Well, you are certainly some fancy fingers, aren't you?
0: I do have fancy fingers, don't I?
1: Yeah. That didn't really roll into that.
0: It really didn't. Do you want to? You can introduce the song and I'll introduce the artist. How's that?
1: Okay. It's the Fancy Fingers Polka.
0: By the Rob D. Blander Band.

0: Hang on, folks. We have lots more music coming up on the Funtime Polka Party. Stay tuned.
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9: Mainly clear skies tonight with lows around 50. Winds out of the north around 5 miles per hour. High of 78 tomorrow. Mainly clear tomorrow night. Lows dip down to about 57. Lots of sunshine and dry Thursday and Friday. Mid-80s Thursday, upper 80s by Friday. That's your forecast. I'm weatherology meteorologist Paul Trombley. Get the latest weather updates online at MinnesotaDailyWeather.com. Right now, it's 63 degrees.
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1: Fox News, I'm John Saucier. The U.S. military striking Iran for an 11th consecutive night as U.S. Central Command says they're hitting military targets trying to degrade Iran's ability to threaten commercial shipping in the Strait of Hormuz. At a Senate appropriations hearing, Michigan Democratic Senator Gary Peters pressing War Secretary Pete Hegseth over his leadership in the Iran war, a conflict the administration has claimed the U.S. won but continues in its fifth month.
2: You don't have a strategy. You don't have a long-term plan to actually win this war. Win the war. The men and women are going to be able to do it, but they need to have leadership. When will you show
3: leadership?
2: When will you show leadership?
3: Why don't you show some leadership and stand up to your fellow Democrats who won't fund the troops, who stand and play partisan politics while you don't give us the money?
1: Secretary Hegseth is trying to sell President Trump's $88 billion supplemental funding request, a large chunk of which would be used to help the U.S. military in Iran. 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
10: Lows around 50 tonight under mainly clear skies. Winds out of the north around 5 miles per hour. Daytime highs approaching 78 tomorrow. Lots of sunshine. Tomorrow night, lows dip down to about 57. Lots of sunshine and dry. Thursday and Friday, mid-80s. Thursday, upper 80s by Friday. And that's your forecast. I'm weatherology meteorologist Paul Trombley. Get the latest weather updates online at minnesotadailyweather.com. Currently 61.
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0: And we're back here on the Funtime Polka Party. We just enjoyed the wonderful song by the polka country musicians called The Next 30 Years, Patty.
1: Yeah, no, Michael, that makes me think. Where do you think we'll be in 30 years? Wow. Ooh. Well, will we be here?
0: Yikes. probably not doing what we did with our daughter, Lexi. We will probably not be kayaking at 90 plus years old.
1: Right.
0: I wonder,
1: do you think we'll have grandkids?
0: Gosh, I hope so. Katie, hurry up.
1: That's right. Well, she gets married next year. The first of
0: the children to get married, yes.
1: And the youngest. That's right.
0: That's usually how it works. The youngest ones are always the ones that forage out there faster than everybody else.
1: No. Not me.
0: Not you?
1: No.
0: Oh. The rest of us did.
1: I'm the youngest and the only girl. You were the youngest.
0: Yeah. And I did a lot of things before my brother did. And he went, oh. Yeah. I guess I can try that now.
1: Yeah, but right from high school, you signed up for the Navy.
0: Yes, a year before I graduated, I signed up for the Navy.
1: Yes, how many days after you graduated?
0: 32 days after I graduated, I left for the military.
1: Wow.
0: Yeah, so I had 32 days of summer. I made it past...
1: If people could see your picture, you're just like you look like you're 12 years old.
0: I wasn't.
1: I know. It's just amazing how young everyone was.
0: Yeah, absolutely. That's kind of how it works with the military is they train you the way they need you, and then you just do that.
1: Okay.
0: And I did what they needed to do.
1: Okay. Perfect.
0: Oh, hey. Welcome to the second hour of the Funtime Polka Party.
1: Yes. You bet.
0: Flying by here from Juneau, Alaska.
1: Yes.
0: Where it's an eagle just flew by the window panel.
1: Oh, gosh. Let's pull out a song by Nathan Newman.
0: Oh, Nathan. Boy, we saw him at the Wisconsin Dells Polka Fest. We talked to him
1: for a bit.
0: He is a very talented kid, isn't he?
1: He contacts me every so often and wants Peppy Patty to, you know, perform with him.
0: Yeah?
1: I'm usually on a tour.
0: We're on a tour.
1: But it's fun.
0: It is. And he just appreciates you and you know what you've done for the industry, too.
1: Right. Okay.
0: All right. Here's one by Nathan Newman, and it's called
1: The Polish Home.

Hi, this is Alex Meixner from the Alex Meixner Band. You're listening to the best variety in polka music on the Funtime Polka Party with Patty Shmulevsky and Michael Bell.

0: And that one was called Donut Polka.
1: Donuts?
0: Donuts. Hertz.
1: Hertz donut?
0: That's funny every time. That was by Alex Meixner.
1: Only if you know about the Hertz donuts. Man, true. Those things are filled with
0: 35 pounds of stuff and a donut.
1: And it hurts. That's right. Okay.
0: Uh-huh. That's one talented musician there, that Alex Meixner. He's playing all over the place. I saw his schedule online. It's just crazy. He's all over, but he's fun.
1: Yes, that's right. Well, next up, we've got the Barney's Polka by the Brian O'Donnell Band.

0: Hang on, folks. We're going to be right back with more Funtime Polka Party music right after this.
1: The 2026 election season is here. 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
7: North Country weather. Lows around 50 tonight under mainly clear skies. Winds out of the north around 5 miles per hour. Daytime highs approaching 78. Tomorrow, lots of sunshine. Tomorrow night, lows dip down to about 57. Lots of sunshine and dry. Thursday and Friday, mid-80s. Thursday, upper 80s by Friday. And that's your forecast. I'm weatherology meteorologist Paul Frombly. Get the latest weather updates online at minnesotadailyweather.com. Currently 61.
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10: Hi, this is Johnny Kravish from Freeze Dried from Chicago. 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

0: And we're back here in the Fun Time Polka Party. That one there, Patty. Patty?
1: Yes, I'm waiting.
0: That was Freeze-Dried, who you are going to see.
1: Yes.
0: August? August, yes. Something.
1: Next month.
0: Next month.
1: Frankenmuth.
0: At where?
1: Frankenmuth.
0: Oh, that's all right.
1: Frankenmuth.
0: Frankenmuth Music Festival.
1: Mm-hmm.
0: Uh-huh. So you're going to have all kinds of fans come and see you, and you and Nick are going to be on stage.
1: Sharon Sharanowski.
0: You are going to be on stage with Freeze-Dried singing
1: yeah,
0: Life
1: right.
0: Can
1: I
0: Be Beautiful.
1: Not. No, I'm not. Oh, my gosh. Michael, you get me into so much trouble.
0: I know. That's why you're going with Nick.
1: God. Oh, yeah.
0: Because he'll keep you out of... No, he'll help get you in trouble, too.
1: Yes.
0: Uh-huh.
1: Thank good. Tim Quinnell is going to be there.
0: Oh, that's even worse.
1: He's going to be my bodyguard.
0: Yeah. Well, he'll do that. That he will do.
1: Okay.
0: Okay. Yes, life can be beautiful, and we are so blessed and lucky to do what we do. We take people on vacation. I mean, it's crazy
1: yeah.
0: that people want to see the world, and we take them there. And we have we specialize in African safaris, which there's only like 3 rooms left on next year. Out of the 4 tours that we're doing,
1: yeah.
0: there's only 3 rooms left.
1: Yes, I tell you, it's spectacular. You wouldn't believe it.
0: No, you wouldn't. And we'd sure love to have you come along. You can take a look and see stuff. Just go over to funtimepokaparty.com. Go along the top there. You'll see a little link saying click that, and it'll drop down. It'll show Shimmy Bell Tours, and it'll jump over. And you'll see me and Patty holding an elephant.
1: Yeah, for sure. Hey, you know, I want to get back to the music, but
0: yeah?
1: the next song,
0: yeah.
1: you know, one I sang for many, many years. And it's so cute because now our daughter Katie plays it in her folk band, and I just love it, and she sings it. It's called Jambalaya.
0: By the Shimoleski Funtime Band, featuring Patty Shimoleski.

Hi, this is Jake Meeker from Walt Disney World in Orlando, Florida. 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

0: Well, that was Harry Faint Review with It's Never Easy Polka. What's not easy?
1: Doing this next song.
0: Oh, okay.
1: Because doing this job would not be easy. It's the Chimney Sweep Polka.
0: Ooh, yeah.
1: I know.
0: You get kind of dirty.
1: You kind of do. By Jerry Volker and the Jolly Gents.

0: 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We've got a lot more fun time music coming up right after these messages.
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2: Lows around 50 tonight under mainly clear skies. Winds out of the north around 5 miles per hour. Daytime highs approaching 78 tomorrow. Lots of sunshine. Tomorrow night, lows dip down to about 57. Lots of sunshine and dry Thursday and Friday. Mid-80s Thursday, upper 80s by Friday. And that's your forecast. I'm weatherology meteorologist Paul Frombly. Get the latest weather updates online at minnesotadailyweather.com. Currently 61.
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4: Thanks for staying tuned in to the Funtime Polka Party. We're back here enjoying the last couple of segments of our show for the day. Patty?
0: You're not going to throw me under the bus, are you?
4: Right now. You ready?
0: Oh, gosh.
4: Well, we're on a cruise ship, so maybe it's I'm putting you under the bear paw because we're in Alaska.
0: Okay.
4: Okay. Or under the not sturgeons. Salmon. Under the salmon.
0: Okay.
4: Hey, do you like smoked salmon?
0: Nope.
4: Because out there...
0: I'm not a big fish eater.
4: Out there in town here in Juneau, there's a couple of those places that have the smoked salmon that they give you the free samples.
0: Yes.
4: And that's I'm liking that stuff when I go by there and get the free samples. Because if I do that enough, then I'll have lunch.
0: For sure. Oh,
4: the other thing I do up here, soups.
0: I thought you were throwing me under the bus.
4: I was going to ask you a question.
0: Oh,
4: but
0: what is it?
4: Oh.
0: Did you forget?
4: Yeah, I might have, as I was just rolling along through my mind.
0: Of course.
4: Patty, yes. What is your favorite thing to see here in Alaska?
0: Oh, were you going to say favorite fish?
4: No. No, it would not. No, I know you're not a big fish eater.
0: Yes. The nature, you know. It's
4: absolutely.
0: So beautiful.
4: It is so beautiful. I do like seeing the critters.
0: The glaciers,
4: the critters.
0: Mountains, the water.
4: Yeah.
0: Critters, yeah. Everything.
4: It's just...
0: It's peaceful.
4: The world is beautiful, I guess the best thing to say.
0: For sure.
4: Okay. Now we can get them back to the music here, Patty.
0: Okay.
4: And I have one here by Jimmy Weber and the Sounds.
0: It's the Pretty Green Eyes Polka.

0: That one there was El Rio Drive by Julie Lee and her White Rose Band.
1: And before that, it was The Two Friends Polka by Nancy Siebert.
0: And next up, it's Duluth's own Kevin Adams with this one called Musician's Life.

0: you have it, friends. Your favorite variety in polka music. 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
1: We'll be back next week with more fun and music to dance along to. 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
6: Country weather. Lows around 50 tonight under mainly clear skies. Winds out of the north around 5 miles per hour. Daytime highs approaching 78 tomorrow. Lots of sunshine. Tomorrow night, lows dip down to about 57. Lots of sunshine and dry Thursday and Friday. Mid-80s Thursday, upper 80s by Friday. And that's your forecast. I'm weatherology meteorologist Paul Trombley. Get the latest weather updates online at minnesotadailyweather.com. Currently 61.
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1: Fox News, I'm Tom Graham. The U.S. military completing an 11th night of strikes against Iran as the Pentagon releases the name of a U.S. soldier that died while in Iraq. Fox's Jennifer Griffin.
2: Sergeant Michael Swinton of Fort Bragg, North Carolina, killed in northern Iraq during a controlled detonation of an unexploded downed Iranian one-way attack drone.
1: Three other U.S. troops were also recently killed during an Iranian attack in Jordan. Heavy rains are expected from Texas to the Florida Panhandle.
3: Tropical storm Bertha is expected to remain a tropical storm as it moves through coastal southeastern Louisiana by Wednesday. Bertha will bring some impacts to southeastern Louisiana as well as Mississippi. Minor to moderate storm surge flooding, especially east of the Mississippi River. Strong gusty winds potentially leading to some isolated power outages.
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1: North Country weather. Lows around 50 tonight under mainly clear skies. Winds out of the north around 5 miles per hour. Daytime highs approaching 78 tomorrow. Lots of sunshine. Tomorrow night, lows dip down to about 57. Lots of sunshine and dry Thursday and Friday. Mid-80s Thursday, upper 80s by Friday. And that's your forecast. I'm weatherology meteorologist Paul Frombly. Get the latest weather updates online at minnesotadailyweather.com. Right now, 59.
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4: 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This one's called Sun Can't Stop the Rain.

the artist who decided to do us a kindness and make her name a little easier to pronounce, formerly known as Bronwyn Keith Hines Carter. And we're just going to call her Bronwyn now. I like that. You can catch up on that full story on bluegrasstoday.com. That is her new single, by the way, Sticks and Stones. Before that, Frank Sullivan and Dirty Kitchen gave us their new one, Looking Past You. I'm Terry Hurd, and we're going to keep the music rolling your way right now with a brand new one from Brad Kaler and Mineral Bluff Review. This just out on Turnberry. Here's O Athena.

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9: Weather. Lows around 50 tonight under mainly clear skies. Winds out of the north around 5 miles per hour. Daytime highs approaching 78 tomorrow. Lots of sunshine. Tomorrow night, lows dip down to about 57. Lots of sunshine and dry Thursday and Friday. Mid-80s Thursday, upper 80s by Friday. And that's your forecast. I'm weatherology meteorologist Paul Trombley. Get the latest weather updates online at MinnesotaDailyWeather.com. Right now, 59.
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Hot on the heels of their big number one single, Finding Your Way Home. That's IBMA's new Artists of the Year, formerly known as the Emerging Artist of the Year Award, Red Camel Collective, and Walk Out in the Rain. I'm Terry Heard, glad to be sharing all this great music with you, and proud to say we've got a brand new one from Mylon Miller right now, co-authored together with his songwriting partner Beth Husband. Here's Dance Among the Thistle.

0: that's a song that just made it all the way to number two on the BluegrassToday.com Top 30 National Airplay Survey. David Stewart wrote that, recorded there by Kevin Denny. That's called High on a Mountain. And before that, Mylon Miller, Dance Among the Thistle. Always great to hear a new single from Mylon. I'm Terry Heard. A short break, and we'll be right back with a brand new one from Danny Burns and Laney and Bishop right after these important words. Stay with us.
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5: North Country weather.
6: Lows around 50 tonight under mainly clear skies. Winds out of the north around 5 miles per hour. Daytime highs approaching 78 tomorrow. Lots of sunshine. Tomorrow night, lows dip down to about 57. Lots of sunshine and dry Thursday and Friday. Mid-80s Thursday, upper 80s by Friday. And that's your forecast. I'm weatherology meteorologist Paul Frombly. Get the latest weather updates online at MinnesotaDailyWeather.com. Right now, 59.
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As promised, there's the brand new one from Danny Burns for you, one called Fisherman's Blues. Love that sound. Well, we've got another one for you right now. We've all heard of the famous Lester Flatt G Run, but we're going to call on Lainey and Bishop. They've got a brand new single right now I think you're really going to enjoy. This one actually titled after the name of their dog, G Let's Run.

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1: Daly and Vincent here on Into the Blue, who, by the way, just launched the new season of their television show on RFD-TV. Be sure to check that out. That is their current single, the second single released from their brand new album, Moonshines on the Still. By the way, Laura Lee Jones, who kicked off the show with Sun Can't Stop the Rain, is co-writer on that track. I'm Terry Heard. A short break. Stay with us. We'll be right back.
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12: Lows around 50 tonight under mainly clear skies. Winds out of the north around 5 miles per hour. Daytime highs approaching 78 tomorrow. Lots of sunshine. Tomorrow night, lows dip down to about 57. Lots of sunshine and dry Thursday and Friday. Mid-80s Thursday, upper 80s by Friday. And that's your forecast. I'm weatherology meteorologist Paul Frombly. Get the latest weather updates online at MinnesotaDailyWeather.com. Right now, 59.
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4 weeks at number one on the BluegrassToday.com Top 30 National Airplay Survey, and it just hit number one on the monthly chart as well. J. Lee Roberts here on Into the Blue. I'm putting you out of my misery. And the Country Gazette before that, going back a number of years, Joe Carr featured on lead, Georgia Ridge, and the Grascals kicked off this set with Bend in the River. We're going to push on through this hour right now and into the Vintage Hour with a little help from Michael Cleveland and Flamekeeper. This one's called Big Daddy Rabbit.

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1: Fox News, I'm Ted Lindner. U.S. Central Command launching more military strikes against Iran on Tuesday.
2: This marks the 11th night in a row CENTCOM putting out word that the strikes for tonight are over. They lasted at least 1 hour. CENTCOM saying that the purpose of the strikes, once again, to try and degrade Iran's ability to attack shipping in the Strait of Hormuz.
1: Fox's Steve Harrigan, Central Command, insists even with the strikes continuing that the Strait of Hormuz remains open to commercial shipping. And thousands of people who are not U.S. citizens ended up on New Jersey's voter rolls.
3: New Jersey Governor Mikey Sherrill says this happened under the previous administration of fellow Democrat Phil Murphy. More than 6,000 non-citizens being registered as voters in 2023 because of a software error in the Motor Vehicle Commission system.
1: And that's Fox's Lisa Brady. 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
10: North Country weather.
11: Lows around 50 tonight under mainly clear skies. Winds out of the north around 5 miles per hour. Daytime highs approaching 78 tomorrow. Lots of sunshine. Tomorrow night, lows dip down to about 57. Lots of sunshine and dry Thursday and Friday. Mid-80s Thursday, upper 80s by Friday. And that's your forecast. I'm weatherology meteorologist Paul Trombley. Get the latest weather updates online at minnesotadailyweather.com. Right now, 57.
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12: Now here's the Cherry Homes

that's a Red Allen number that he recorded twice during his career. The first one in 1968 on King, and again in 1976 with Red Allen. Audie Blaylock serving it up for you there from Trains Are the Only Way to Fly, Don't Wake Me. Welcome to the Vintage Hour of Into the Blue. I'm your host, Harry Hurd, and we've got a lot of great music to get to, so we're going to do that right now. And speaking of Red Allen, here's one from 1965.

Red Allen and all the Kentuckians, together with one Chubby Wise on the fiddle, 1965, and of course, Hello City Limits. I'm your host, Terry Heard. We're into an hour of vintage bluegrass, and we're going to go back about 24 years right now, revisit one by Jens Krüger. This can be found on the album The Bridge, one titled Indian Summer.

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6: Lows around 50 tonight under mainly clear skies. Winds out of the north around 5 miles per hour. Daytime highs approaching 78. Tomorrow, lots of sunshine. Tomorrow night, lows dip down to about 57. Lots of sunshine and dry. Thursday and Friday, mid-80s. Thursday, upper 80s by Friday. And that's your forecast. I'm weatherology meteorologist Paul Trombley. Get the latest weather updates online at minnesotadailyweather.com. Right now, 57.
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Going back to 1991 with the Lonesome River Band, that was not their first album, though it was the one that really put them on the map, carrying the tradition. Dan Tominski doing the lead there, Ronnie Bowman in the band, together with Sammy Sheeler and Tim Austin, who put the entire band together back in the day. Incidentally, that project won the 1992 IBMA Album of the Year Award. Well, speaking of Ronnie Bowman, here he is from 2005, and it's getting better all the time.

Hard to believe that goes back more than a quarter century now from his self-titled release. Craig Smith here on Into the Blue and one called Curly-Headed Woman. Well, up next, an artist who is not a curly-headed woman, but she is definitely a woman, in fact, often referred to as the queen of bluegrass music, an Opry member at that. Here's Rhonda Vincent from the Back Home album, 2000, when this came out. Brother Darren, together with Brian Sutton and the late Steve Sutton.

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5: Lows around 50 tonight under mainly clear skies. Winds out of the north around 5 miles per hour. Daytime highs approaching 78 tomorrow. Lots of sunshine. Tomorrow night, lows dip down to about 57. Lots of sunshine and dry. Thursday and Friday, mid-80s. Thursday, upper 80s by Friday. And that's your forecast. I'm weatherology meteorologist Paul Frombly. Get the latest weather updates online at minnesotadailyweather.com. Right now, 57.
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7: Let's go catch a little bram. Here's Larry Carter.

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3: Boy, what kind of bait you got?

No, it's a lonesome feeling indeed, and they infused a lot of lonesome in that one. From somewhere between 2004, nearly two decades ago, that's Tim Shelton together with Newfound Road. I'm Terry Hurd. 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Right now, from 1995, here's the Laurel Canyon Ramblers.

0: No, an artist who once said one of the most important things he learned during his tenure as a member of Ralph Stanley's Clinch Mountain Boys was that you really don't need three meals a day or 8 hours of sleep to survive. That's Charlie Sizemore here on Into the Blue with the Roller Coaster Run. I'm Terry Hurd, glad to be here with you, keeping you company and bringing all the great music. And there's more coming up right after these important words. Stay with us. 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
5: North Country weather. Lows around 50 tonight under mainly clear skies. Winds out of the north around 5 miles per hour. Daytime highs approaching 78 tomorrow. Lots of sunshine. Tomorrow night, lows dip down to about 57. Lots of sunshine and dry Thursday and Friday. Mid-80s Thursday, upper 80s by Friday. And that's your forecast. I'm weatherology meteorologist Paul Frombly. Get the latest weather updates online at MinnesotaDailyWeather.com. 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
0: Now from 1992, and all on a rising day, here's Peter Rowan.

They consider themselves somewhat loosely tied to bluegrass music, and so they name themselves the Loose Ties. That from 1994 on the Tango Roots album, one called Maria. Now to push on through this hour of vintage bluegrass, we're going to call on Jason Carter from his 1997 release, the title track here to On the Move.

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1: Fox News, I'm Sue Guzman. In Arizona, Democratic Governor Katie Hobbs cruised to renomination easily in Tuesday's primaries. She will face the winner of the Republican primary come November. War Secretary Pete Hegseth in a verbal confrontation today with Senator Gary Peters of Michigan after revealing the conflict with Iran has cost more than $37 billion.
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9: North Country weather.
10: Lows around 50 tonight under mainly clear skies. Winds out of the north around 5 miles per hour. Daytime highs approaching 78 tomorrow. Lots of sunshine. Tomorrow night, lows dip down to about 57. Lots of sunshine and dry Thursday and Friday. Mid-80s Thursday, upper 80s by Friday. And that's your forecast. I'm weatherology meteorologist Paul Trombley. Get the latest weather updates online at MinnesotaDailyWeather.com. Right now, 57.
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9 weeks on the Bluegrass today, top 30. Steve Miller's classic jet airliner. Jody King there with special guest Larry Cordell doing all the great lead vocal work. He sounds as good as ever, doesn't he? And before that, Darren Nicholson, we kick things off with his brand new single, Leaving Lonesome. I'm Terry Heard, so glad to be here with you as we head into another hour of the very best in bluegrass. We're going to revisit one from Buddy Melton, a big number one hit for him. Following his departure from Balsam Range, here's Blue Skies.

0: Daniel Grindstaff and all the Uptown Troubadours here on Into the Blue, the newest single on Pinecastle, that's called Denver. And they had a milestone in their career with a debut on the Grand Ole Opry stage just a few days ago. I'm Terry here at a short break. We'll be right back with more great bluegrass. Stay with us.
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12: North Country weather.
13: Lows dip down to about 50 tonight under clear skies. Winds out of the north around 5 miles per hour. Mainly sunny tomorrow. High temperatures reach up to 78. Mainly clear tomorrow night, 57. Mainly sunny skies and dry Thursday and Friday, mid-80s. Thursday, upper 80s by Friday. That's your forecast. I'm weatherology meteorologist Paul Trombley. Get the latest weather updates online at MinnesotaDailyWeather.com. Right now, it's 51 degrees.
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Oh, he is a member of the North Carolina Music Hall of Fame, and he was a member of the Steep Canyon Rangers for nearly a quarter century, about 24 years to be exact. That's Woody Platt here on Into the Blue, and music from his solo release, one called Walk Along With Me. Well, I'm glad to bring around the Kenny and Amanda Smith Band right now with their brand new single. Been a while since they've put one out, and I predict good things for this one. This features Amanda on lead, called Tears of the Cherokee.

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4: Lows dip down to about 50 tonight under clear skies. Winds out of the north around 5 miles per hour. Mainly sunny tomorrow. High temperatures reach up to 78. Mainly clear tomorrow night, 57. Mainly sunny skies and dry Thursday and Friday, mid-80s. Thursday, upper 80s by Friday. That's your forecast. I'm weatherology meteorologist Paul Trombley. Get the latest weather updates online at minnesotadailyweather.com. Right now, it's 51 degrees.
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The incredible sounds of Andy Leftwich, and what a crew he assembled for that project. The album called Ace, that particular track titled Brookstone, Andy playing both fiddle and mandolin on that one, Cody Kilby on the guitar, Matt Menefee on the five string, and Byron House on the acoustic upright. All right, the music continues now. Here's Jerry Sally and Doyle Lawson. Yeah, a brand new one, When It's Time for the Whippoorwill to Sing.

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3: All the notes in just the right place. This is Into the Blue.

Is there anyone in bluegrass music who is not familiar with the name Tony Rice? If so, you may have just gotten here a few minutes ago, and there's your introduction. One from the Church Street Blues album of the early 80s, Cattle in the Cane. I'm Terry Hurd, and the music continues now with Seth Mulder and Midnight Run. Here's the Heartbreak Express.

0: Joe Mullins and all the radio ramblers, they keep him dancing up there in Xenia, Ohio. That's called the Low Dog Blues. And Seth Mulder and Midnight Run before that with the Heartbreak Express. Well, that's all our time for this edition of the show. We'll be back right here at the same time and spot next week for more of the very best in bluegrass on Into the Blue. We'll see you then.
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3: North Country weather. Lows dip down to about 50 tonight under clear skies. Winds out of the north around 5 miles per hour. Mainly sunny tomorrow. High temperatures reach up to 78. Mainly clear tomorrow night, 57. Mainly sunny skies and dry Thursday and Friday, mid-80s. Thursday, upper 80s by Friday. That's your forecast. I'm weatherology meteorologist Paul Trombley. Get the latest weather updates online at MinnesotaDailyWeather.com. Right now, it's 51 degrees.
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gonna say, son, did they treat you good? 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
1: News. I'm Ted Linder. U.S. Central Command launching more military strikes against Iran Tuesday.
2: This marks the 11th night in a row CENTCOM putting out word that the strikes for tonight are over. They lasted at least 1 hour. CENTCOM saying that the purpose of the strikes, once again, to try and degrade Iran's ability to attack shipping in the Strait of Hormuz.
1: Fox's Steve Harrigan. Heavy rains expected from Texas to the Florida Panhandle.
3: Tropical storm Bertha is expected to remain a tropical storm as it moves through coastal southeastern Louisiana by Wednesday. Bertha will bring some impacts to southeastern Louisiana as well as Mississippi. Minor to moderate storm surge flooding, especially east of the Mississippi River. Strong gusty winds potentially leading to some isolated power outages.
1: Fox with us, Marissa Torres, and U.S. Representative Andy Biggs, a fierce ally of President Trump and former head of the House Freedom Caucus, winning the Republican nomination for Arizona governor. Biggs defeating fellow U.S. Representative David Schweikert in the primary and will face Democratic Governor Katie Hobbs. 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
16: Lows dip down to about 50 overnight under mainly clear skies. North winds around 5 miles per hour. Mainly sunny skies Wednesday. Highs around 78. Wednesday night, 57. Mainly sunny and dry Thursday and Friday. Mid-80s Thursday, upper 80s by Friday. And that's your forecast. I'm weatherology meteorologist Paul Frombly. Get the latest weather updates online at minnesotadailyweather.com. Right now, 48.
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4: North Country weather. Lows dip down to about 50 overnight under mainly clear skies. North winds around 5 miles per hour. Mainly sunny skies Wednesday. Highs around 78. Wednesday night, 57. Mainly sunny and dry Thursday and Friday. Mid-80s Thursday. Upper 80s by Friday. And that's your forecast. I'm weatherology meteorologist Paul Frombly. Get the latest weather updates online at MinnesotaDailyWeather.com. Right now, 48.
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0: 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Going to be a great time. It's absolutely free. It's live. Head on down to the waterfront tomorrow for Mississippi Music on the Lake Bemidji Waterfront. We're going to get to the forecast. We'll do that next on The Legends.
1: News. I'm Ted Linder. U.S. Central Command launching more military strikes against Iran Tuesday.
2: This marks the 11th night in a row CENTCOM putting out word that the strikes for tonight are over. They lasted at least 1 hour. CENTCOM saying that the purpose of the strikes, once again, to try and degrade Iran's ability to attack shipping in the Strait of Hormuz.
1: Fox's Steve Harrigan. Heavy rains expected from Texas to the Florida Panhandle.
3: Tropical storm Bertha is expected to remain a tropical storm as it moves through coastal southeastern Louisiana by Wednesday. Bertha will bring some impacts to southeastern Louisiana as well as Mississippi. Minor to moderate storm surge flooding, especially east of the Mississippi River. Strong gusty winds potentially leading to some isolated power outages.
1: Fox with us, Marissa Torres. U.S. Representative Andy Biggs, a fierce ally of President Trump and former head of the House Freedom Caucus, winning the Republican nomination for Arizona governor. Biggs defeating fellow U.S. Representative David Schweiker in the primary and will face Democratic Governor Katie Hobbs. 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
17: Lows dip down to about 50 overnight under mainly clear skies. North winds around 5 miles per hour. Mainly sunny skies Wednesday. Highs around 78. Wednesday night, 57. Mainly sunny and dry Thursday and Friday. Mid-80s Thursday. Upper 80s by Friday. And that's your forecast. I'm weatherology meteorologist Paul Frombly. Get the latest weather updates online at MinnesotaDailyWeather.com. Right now, 48.
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0: What's the smoky situation down the way, boys? Mighty fine. I'm a coming, I'm a coming.
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0: AM 1300 and FM 94.3 The Legends. Coming up at the Bemidji Speedway this weekend, it is the Red River Valley Polars Association. There's going to be two-wheel drive and four-wheel drive trucks and so much more. This is happening on Saturday at the Speedway, so there is no racing this Sunday at the Bemidji Speedway. Cool stuff happening, though. It all starts Saturday. Registration closes at 4. Pit gates open at 1, and the show starts at 5. 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
4: Country weather. Lows dip down to about 50 overnight under mainly clear skies. North winds around 5 miles per hour. Mainly sunny skies Wednesday. Highs around 78. Wednesday night, 57. Mainly sunny and dry Thursday and Friday. Mid-80s Thursday. Upper 80s by Friday. And that's your forecast. I'm weatherology meteorologist Paul Frombly. Get the latest weather updates online at MinnesotaDailyWeather.com. Right now, 48.
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1: Fox News, I'm Sue Guzman. The U.S. military completing an 11th night of strikes against Iran. Secretary of State Marco Rubio telling leaders at a summit in the Philippines that these new attacks are about securing global shipping and keeping Iran from controlling the Strait of Hormuz.
2: If that is threatened, then I think the global economy is threatened, and the rules which have underpinned 150 years of international trade and commerce are also threatened, and that cannot be allowed to happen.
1: Heavy rains expected from Texas to the Florida Panhandle.
3: Tropical storm Bertha is expected to remain a tropical storm as it moves through coastal southeastern Louisiana by Wednesday. Bertha will bring some impacts to South

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3: Clear skies overnight with a low of 47. North winds around 5 miles per hour. High temperatures reach up to 78 Wednesday, mainly sunny. Mainly clear skies Wednesday night, lows around 57. Bright sunshine Thursday with a high of 86. 88 Friday. That's your forecast. I'm weatherology meteorologist Paul Trombley. Get the latest weather updates online at minnesotadailyweather.com. Currently, it's 46 degrees.
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he's free as the breeze, he's always at ease. He lives in the jungle and hangs by his knees as he swings through the trees without a trapeze in his BVD. He's got a union card and he's practicing hard to play the guitar. Gonna be a big star, yeah, he's gonna go far and carry moonbeams home in a jar. He ordered Chet's guitar core,

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Sing one, monkey. Here we go. Let's hear it for the monkey. On Saturday night, they need some excitement. 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Let's hear

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1: Well, I guess it was back in 63 when eating my cooking got the better of me, so I asked this little girl I was going with to be my wife. Well, she said she would, so I said I do. But I'd have said I wouldn't if I'd have just knew how saying I do was gonna screw up all of my life. Well, the first few years weren't all that bad. I'll never forget the good times we had, 'cause

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Well, it wasn't too long till the lust all died, and I'll admit I wasn't too surprised the day I come home and found my suitcase sitting out on the porch. Well, I tried to get in, she changed the lock. Then I found this note taped on the mailbox that said, "Goodbye, Turkey, my attorney will be in touch." So I decided right then and there I was gonna do what's right, give her fair share. But brother, I didn't know her share was gonna be

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Why, they give her the color television set. Then they give her the house, the kids, and both of the cars. See? Well, then they start talking about child support, alimony, and the cost of the court. Didn't take me long to figure out how far in the toilet I was. I'm telling you, they have made a mistake.

0: 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That's not funny, huh?
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4: North Country weather.
5: Clear skies overnight with a low of 47. North winds around 5 miles per hour. High temperatures reach up to 78 Wednesday, mainly sunny. Mainly clear skies Wednesday night, lows around 57. Bright sunshine Thursday with a high of 86. 88 Friday. That's your forecast. I'm weatherology meteorologist Paul Trombley. Get the latest weather updates online at minnesotadailyweather.com. Currently, it's 46 degrees.
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0: AM 1300 and FM 94.3 The Legends. Summer in the Northland means there's lots of things to do on the weekends. Coming up this weekend, the 42nd annual Black Duck Woodcarvers Festival. It runs all day Saturday, and definitely something you don't want to miss. And there is the 36th annual Lake George Blueberry Festival. That runs Friday through Sunday. Two huge events that are just amazing to attend in the summertime. Stick around, we'll get to the forecast on the way next on The Legends.
1: Fox News, I'm Sue Guzman. The U.S. military completing an 11th night of strikes against Iran. Secretary of State Marco Rubio telling leaders at a summit in the Philippines that these new attacks are about securing global shipping and keeping Iran from controlling the Strait of Hormuz.
2: If that is threatened, then I think the global economy is threatened, and the rules which have underpinned 150 years of international trade and commerce are also threatened, and that cannot be allowed to happen.
1: Heavy rains expected from Texas to the Florida Panhandle.
3: Tropical storm Bertha is expected to remain a tropical storm as it moves through coastal southeastern Louisiana by Wednesday. Bertha will bring some impacts to southeastern Louisiana as well as Mississippi. Minor to moderate storm surge flooding, especially east of the Mississippi River. Strong gusty winds potentially leading to some isolated power outages.
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20: Clear skies overnight with a low of 47. North winds around 5 miles per hour. High temperatures reach up to 78 Wednesday, mainly sunny. Mainly clear skies Wednesday night, lows around 57. Bright sunshine Thursday with a high of 86. 88 Friday. That's your forecast. I'm weatherology meteorologist Paul Trombley. Get the latest weather updates online at minnesotadailyweather.com. Currently, it's 46 degrees.
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21: They say don't go on Wolverton Mountain if you're looking for a wife, 'cause Clifton Clowers has a pretty young daughter. 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

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It's too lonesome down here below. 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

0: AM 1300 and FM 94.3, The Legends. Don't miss Battle of the Brats tomorrow at Bemidji Downtown Meats. Spicy Dill taking on Chicken Bacon Ranch. It's from 11 to 1. And there's just a couple more of these where you can get signed up to take part in the hot dog eating contest at the finale on August 7th. So if you think you can win, there's going to be some great prizes. So get signed up tomorrow during Battle of the Brats. It's at Downtown Meats from 11 to 1. More music on the way on The Legends.
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7: Clear skies overnight with a low of 47. North winds around 5 miles per hour. High temperatures reach up to 78 Wednesday, mainly sunny. Mainly clear skies Wednesday night, lows around 57. Bright sunshine Thursday with a high of 86. 88 Friday. That's your forecast. I'm weatherology meteorologist Paul Trombley. Get the latest weather updates online at minnesotadailyweather.com. Currently, it's 46 degrees.
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1: Fox News, I'm Ted Linder. Representative Andy Biggs, a fierce ally of President Trump's, won the Republican nomination for Arizona governor. Biggs defeating fellow Representative David Schweikert in the primary and will face Democrat Governor Katie Hobbs in November. U.S. Central Command launching more military strikes in Iran Tuesday.
2: This marks the 11th night in a row CENTCOM putting out word that the strikes for tonight are over. They lasted at least 1 hour. CENTCOM saying that the purpose of the strikes, once again, to try and degrade Iran's ability to attack shipping in the Strait of Hormuz.
1: Fox's Steve Harrigan. Heavy rains expected from Texas to the Florida Panhandle.
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1: Clear skies overnight with a low of 45. Northwest winds around 5 miles per hour. Lots of sunshine Wednesday, 78. Lows around 57 Wednesday night. Clear skies Thursday with daytime highs approaching 86. 88 Friday. And that's your forecast. I'm weatherology meteorologist Paul Frombly. Get the latest weather updates online at minnesotadailyweather.com. Currently, it's 45 degrees.
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1: My pappy said, son, you're going to drive me to drinking if you don't stop driving that hot rod Lincoln. 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That story is true, I'm here to say I was driving that Model A. It's got a Lincoln motor and it's really souped up. That Model A body makes it look like a pup's got 8 cylinders and uses them all. Got overdrive, just won't stall. With a 4-barrel carb and a dual exhaust, with 411 gears you can really get lost. Got safety tubes, but I ain't scared. The brakes are good, tires fair. Pulled out of San Pedro late one night, the moon and the stars was shining bright. We was driving up Grapevine Hill, passing cars like they was standing still. All of a sudden, in a wink of an eye, a Cadillac sedan passed us by. I said, boys, it's a mark for me. By then, the taillight was all you could see. Now the fellas ribbed me for being behind, so I thought I'd make the Lincoln unwind. Took my foot off the gas, and man alive, I shoved it on down into overdrive. Wound it up to 110, my speedometer said that I hit top end. My foot was blue, like lead to the floor, that's all there is, and there ain't no more. Now the boys all thought, lost my sense, and telephone poles looked like a picket fence. They said, slow down, I see spots, the lines on the road just look like dots. Took a corner, sideswiped the truck, crossed my fingers just for luck. My fenders was clicking the guardrail post, the guy beside me was white as a ghost. Smoke was coming from out of the back when I started to gain on that Cadillac. Knew it could catch him, I thought I could pass, don't you know by then we'd be low on gas. We had flames coming from out of the side. You could feel the tension, man, what a ride. I said, look out, boys, I got a license to fly. And that caddy pulled over and let us by. Now all of a sudden she started knocking him down in the gym. She started to rock and I looked in the mirror. Red light was blinking, the cops was after my hot rod Lincoln. They arrested me and they put me in jail. And they called my pappy to throw my bail. And he said, son, you're gonna drive me to drinking if you don't stop driving that hot rod Lincoln.
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6: Clear skies overnight with a low of 45. Northwest winds around 5 miles per hour. Lots of sunshine Wednesday, 78. Lows around 57 Wednesday night. Clear skies Thursday with daytime highs approaching 86. 88 Friday. And that's your forecast. I'm weatherology meteorologist Paul Trombley. Get the latest weather updates online at minnesotadailyweather.com. Currently, it's 45 degrees.
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0: 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Mississippi Music at the Lake Bemidji Waterfront tomorrow night. Otter Tail Power Company presents Billy Dinkert and the Hymids. Going to be a great time. It's absolutely free. It's live. Head on down to the waterfront tomorrow for Mississippi Music on the Lake Bemidji Waterfront. We're going to get to the forecast. We'll do that next on The Legends.
1: Fox News, I'm Ted Linden. Representative Andy Biggs, a fierce ally of President Trump's, won the Republican nomination for Arizona governor. Biggs defeating fellow Representative David Schweikert in the primary and will face Democrat Governor Katie Hobbs in November. U.S. Central Command launched more military strikes in Iran Tuesday.
2: This marks the 11th night in a row CENTCOM putting out word that the strikes for tonight are over. They lasted at least 1 hour. CENTCOM saying that the purpose of the strikes, once again, to try and degrade Iran's ability to attack shipping in the Strait of Hormuz.
1: Fox's Steve Harrigan. Heavy rains expected from Texas to the Florida Panhandle.
3: Tropical storm Bertha is expected to remain a tropical storm as it moves through coastal southeastern Louisiana by Wednesday. Bertha will bring some impacts to southeastern Louisiana as well as Mississippi. Minor to moderate storm surge flooding, especially east of the Mississippi River. Strong gusty winds potentially leading to some isolated power outages.
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9: Clear skies overnight with a low of 45. Northwest winds around 5 miles per hour. Lots of sunshine Wednesday, 78. Lows around 57 Wednesday night. Clear skies Thursday with daytime highs approaching 86. 88 Friday. And that's your forecast. I'm weatherology meteorologist Paul Trombley. Get the latest weather updates online at minnesotadailyweather.com. Currently, it's 45 degrees.
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0: 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Coming up at the Bemidji Speedway this weekend, it is the Red River Valley Polars Association. 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This is happening on Saturday at the Speedway, so there is no racing this Sunday at the Bemidji Speedway. Cool stuff happening, though. It all starts Saturday. Registration closes at 4. Pit gates open at 1, and the show starts at 5. 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
9: North Country weather.
10: Clear skies overnight with a low of 45. Northwest winds around 5 miles per hour. Lots of sunshine Wednesday, 78. Lows around 57 Wednesday night. Clear skies Thursday with daytime highs approaching 86. 88 Friday. And that's your forecast. I'm weatherology meteorologist Paul Trombley. Get the latest weather updates online at MinnesotaDailyWeather.com. Currently, it's 45 degrees.
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12: Clear skies overnight with a low of 45. Winds out of the northwest around 5 miles per hour. High of 78 Wednesday. Lows around 58 Wednesday night, mainly clear. Highs level off around 86 Thursday under clear skies. 88 Friday. And that's your forecast. I'm weatherology meteorologist Paul Frombly. Get the latest weather updates online at MinnesotaDailyWeather.com. Currently, it's 49 degrees.
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12: Clear skies overnight with a low of 45. Winds out of the northwest around 5 miles per hour. High of 78 Wednesday. Lows around 58 Wednesday night, mainly clear. Highs level off around 86 Thursday under clear skies. 88 Friday. And that's your forecast. I'm weatherology meteorologist Paul Frombly. Get the latest weather updates online at MinnesotaDailyWeather.com. Currently, it's 49 degrees.
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0: AM 1300 and FM 94.3 The Legends. Summer in the Northland means there's lots of things to do on the weekends. Coming up this weekend, the 42nd annual Black Duck Woodcarvers Festival. It runs all day Saturday, and definitely something you don't want to miss. And there is the 36th annual Lake George Blueberry Festival. That runs Friday through Sunday. Two huge events that are just amazing to attend in the summertime. Stick around, we'll get to the forecast on the way next on The Legends.
1: Fox News, I'm Sue Guzman. Secretary of State Marco Rubio tells leaders at a summit in the Philippines that the 11 days of U.S. attacks against Iran are about securing global shipping and keeping Iran from controlling the Strait of Hormuz.
2: If that is threatened, then I think the global economy is threatened, and the rules which have underpinned 150 years of international trade and commerce are also threatened, and that cannot be allowed to happen.
1: After days of threats, New York City Mayor Zohra Mamdani admits he doesn't have the legal authority to arrest Israeli Prime Minister Benjamin Netanyahu.
3: My administration has reviewed every avenue available under applicable law to determine whether New York City could execute the International Criminal Court's arrest warrant if Benjamin Netanyahu came here. It is clear that we do not have the independent legal authority to enforce this warrant.
1: Call Netanyahu a war criminal who committed genocide against the Palestinian people. 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
18: North Country weather.
19: Clear skies overnight with a low of 45. Winds out of the northwest around 5 miles per hour. High of 78 Wednesday. Lows around 58 Wednesday night, mainly clear. Highs level off around 86 Thursday under clear skies. 88 Friday. And that's your forecast. I'm weatherology meteorologist Paul Frombly. Get the latest weather updates online at minnesotadailyweather.com. Currently, it's 49 degrees.
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3: North Country weather.
4: Clear skies overnight with a low of 45. Winds out of the northwest around 5 miles per hour. High of 78 Wednesday. Lows around 58 Wednesday night, mainly clear. Highs level off around 86 Thursday under clear skies. 88 Friday. And that's your forecast. I'm weatherology meteorologist Paul Frombly. Get the latest weather updates online at MinnesotaDailyWeather.com. Currently, it's 49 degrees.
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1: Country weather. 43 overnight under clear skies. West winds around 5 miles per hour. Mainly clear Wednesday, 78. Mainly clear skies Wednesday night, 58. Daytime highs approaching 86. Thursday under clear skies, 88 Friday. And that's your forecast. I'm weatherology meteorologist Paul Frombly. Get the latest weather updates online at minnesotadailyweather.com. Currently, it's 49 degrees.
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4: Country weather. 43 overnight under clear skies. West winds around 5 miles per hour. Mainly clear Wednesday, 78. Mainly clear skies Wednesday night, 58. Daytime highs approaching 86. Thursday under clear skies, 88 Friday. And that's your forecast. I'm weatherology meteorologist Paul Trombley. Get the latest weather updates online at minnesotadailyweather.com. Currently, it's 49 degrees.
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0: 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Walker Bay Live takes place this Thursday night over at the Walker Marina. First show is Mozart's Revival, and the second show is R&R All-Stars. It all kicks off Thursday at 5:30. 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
1: Fox News, I'm Ted Lindner. Arizona Congressman Andy Biggs has won the Arizona GOP governor primary, defeating Congressman David Schweikert. Thanked his supporters.
2: I'm so grateful to have the support of all of you, and I'm thankful that everybody who voted today got out and voted. I was overwhelmed when I started seeing those vote totals come in. It's awesome.
1: Biggs is now going to face off in the general election against Katie Hobbs, who narrowly defeated then-GOP nominee Carrie Lake 4 years ago. Heavy rains expected from Texas to the Florida Panhandle.
3: Tropical storm Bertha is expected to remain a tropical storm as it moves through coastal southeastern Louisiana by Wednesday. Bertha will bring some impacts to southeastern Louisiana as well as Mississippi. Minor to moderate storm surge flooding, especially east of the Mississippi River. Strong gusty winds potentially leading to some isolated power outages.
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9: Country weather. 43 overnight under clear skies. West winds around 5 miles per hour. Mainly clear Wednesday, 78. Mainly clear skies Wednesday night, 58. Daytime highs approaching 86. Thursday under clear skies, 88 Friday. And that's your forecast. I'm weatherology meteorologist Paul Frombly. Get the latest weather updates online at MinnesotaDailyWeather.com. Currently, it's 49 degrees.
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0: AM 1300 and FM 94.3 The Legends. Summer in the Northland means there's lots of things to do on the weekends. Coming up this weekend, the 42nd annual Black Duck Woodcarvers Festival. It runs all day Saturday, and definitely something you don't want to miss. And there is the 36th annual Lake George Blueberry Festival. That runs Friday through Sunday. Two huge events that are just amazing to attend in the summertime. Stick around, we'll get to the forecast on the way next on The Legends. 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
4: North Country weather. 43 overnight under clear skies. West winds around 5 miles per hour. Mainly clear Wednesday, 78. Mainly clear skies Wednesday night, 58. Daytime highs approaching 86. Thursday under clear skies, 88 Friday. And that's your forecast. I'm weatherology meteorologist Paul Frombly. Get the latest weather updates online at MinnesotaDailyWeather.com. Currently, it's 49 degrees.
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1: Fox News, I'm Sue Guzman. 5 months into the conflict, the U.S. has wrapped up an 11th night of heavy strikes against Iran. Senate Minority Leader Chuck Schumer says Democrats, however, are working to bring American soldiers out of the region.
2: Senate Democrats will now force another vote this week to end this unauthorized war and bring our troops home.
1: Representative Andy Biggs defeating fellow U.S. Representative David Schweikert in the Republican primary in Arizona. He will face Democratic Governor Katie Hobbs in November. Thousands of non-citizens voted in New Jersey in the elections in 2023 and 24.
3: New Jersey Governor Mikey Sherrill says this happened under the previous administration of fellow Democrat Phil Murphy. More than 6,000 non-citizens being registered as voters in 2023 because of a software error in the Motor Vehicle Commission system.
1: Fox's Lisa Brady, America's listening to Fox News.
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10: Here's the latest from MinnesotaDailyNews.com. Drought conditions in northern Minnesota are extending the state's wildfire season beyond the usual spring and fall periods. According to the Minnesota Department of Natural Resources, Megan O'Neill explains that wildfires are more likely in summer when drought occurs. Bemidji blowdown has caused damage to many trees, leading to an increased fire risk from dead wood. The DNR is monitoring these areas for potential hazards, although northwest Minnesota has fewer fires than the northeast. Minnesota Department of Natural Resources offering $1.7 million in community grants to help manage the effects of emerald ash borer. Applications being accepted from August 3rd to September 14th for the 2026 Project Community Forest Grants. It's funded by the Minnesota Environment and Natural Resources Trust Fund. The program aims to assist with removing, treating, and replacing infested trees and promoting a diverse tree canopy. An in-person session scheduled for Bemidji August 7th from 10:15 a.m. to 11:45 a.m. will be held at the Bemidji Public Library on America Avenue Northwest. These stories and more, MinnesotaDailyNews.com.
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7: Here's your weatherology forecast, brought to you by Ag Country. Mainly clear skies today, with daytime highs approaching 78. Winds out of the west, around 5 miles per hour. Mainly clear skies again tonight, lows level off around 58. And that's your forecast. I'm weatherology meteorologist Paul Frombly. Get the latest weather updates online at MinnesotaDailyWeather.com. Currently, it's 47 degrees.
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0: 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Otter Tail Power Company presents Billy Dinkert and the Hymids. Going to be a great time. It's absolutely free. It's live. Head on down to the waterfront tomorrow for Mississippi Music on the Lake Bemidji Waterfront. We're going to get to the forecast. We'll do that next on The Legends.
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2: Fox News, I'm Sue Guzman. 5 months into the conflict, the U.S. has wrapped up an 11th night of heavy strikes against Iran. Senate Minority Leader Chuck Schumer says Democrats, however, are working to bring American soldiers out of the region.
3: Senate Democrats will now force another vote this week to end this unauthorized war and bring our troops home.
2: Representative Andy Biggs defeating fellow U.S. Representative David Schweikert in the Republican primary in Arizona. He will face Democratic Governor Katie Hobbs in November. Thousands of non-citizens voted in New Jersey in the elections in 2023 and 24.
4: New Jersey Governor Mikey Sherrill says this happened under the previous administration of fellow Democrat Phil Murphy. More than 6,000 non-citizens being registered as voters in 2023 because of a software error in the Motor Vehicle Commission system.
2: Fox's Lisa Brady, America's listening to Fox News.
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9: 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Drought conditions in northern Minnesota are extending the state's wildfire season beyond the usual spring and fall periods. According to the Minnesota Department of Natural Resources, Megan O'Neill explains that wildfires are more likely in summer when drought occurs. Bemidji blowdown has caused damage to many trees, leading to an increased fire risk from dead wood. The DNR is monitoring these areas for potential hazards, although northwest Minnesota has fewer fires than the northeast. Minnesota Department of Natural Resources offering $1.7 million in community grants to help manage the effects of emerald ash borer. Applications being accepted from August 3rd to September 14th for the 2026 Project Community Forest Grants. It's funded by the Minnesota Environment and Natural Resources Trust Fund. The program aims to assist with removing, treating, and replacing infested trees and promoting a diverse tree canopy. An in-person session scheduled for Bemidji August 7th from 10:15 a.m. to 11:45 a.m. will be held at the Bemidji Public Library on America Avenue Northwest. These stories and more, MinnesotaDailyNews.com.
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11: Here's your weatherology forecast, brought to you by Ag Country. Mainly clear skies today, with daytime highs approaching 78. Winds out of the west, around 5 miles per hour. Mainly clear skies again tonight, lows level off around 58. And that's your forecast. I'm weatherology meteorologist Paul Trombley. Get the latest weather updates online at MinnesotaDailyWeather.com. Currently, it's 47 degrees.
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0: 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Walker Bay Live takes place this Thursday night over at the Walker Marina. 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
9: Weather. Here's your weatherology forecast, brought to you by Ag Country. Mainly clear skies today, with daytime highs approaching 78. Winds out of the west, around 5 miles per hour. Mainly clear skies again tonight, lows level off around 58. And that's your forecast. I'm weatherology meteorologist Paul Trombley. Get the latest weather updates online at MinnesotaDailyWeather.com. Currently, it's 47 degrees.
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2: Fox News, I'm CJ Puffa. Heavy U.S. strikes inside Iran, marking the 11th straight night of attacks.
3: This time, the target list expanding. Reports indicate deeper strikes into Iranian territory as the United States works to secure the Strait of Hormuz. The strait remains largely at a standstill, with just three commercial vessels passing through on Tuesday, according to Kepler Shipping data.
2: Fox's Trey Yanks in Tel Aviv. Secretary of State Marco Rubio speaks after meeting China's foreign minister in the Philippines, saying
4: Iran's in a lot of trouble.
2: The secretary adding, nothing China has done has changed the trajectory of the conflict with Iran. A theme from Arizona Congressman Andy Biggs.
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9: Here's the latest from MinnesotaDailyNews.com. Nearly 4 months have passed since a school board vote allowed J.W. Smith Elementary, one of Bemidji's oldest schools, to remain open. As the district starts another fiscal year, ideas for supporting the school's operation have emerged, including forming a fundraising committee. Bemidji Area School Board had a work session this week. Superintendent Jeremy Olson explaining that the committee was conceived as an informational item for board support following talks with various local organizations. He emphasized the need for board backing before moving forward with forming that committee. Potential closure of the school has been a heated topic due to a $3.5 million school deficit. Proposed committee would consist of school members, Boys and Girls Club representatives, city councilor, Northwest Minnesota Foundation members, and community members, but not school board members. Initial goal would be to raise funds for a capital project, specifically addressing J.W. Smith's $1.5 million maintenance needs. Board Clerk Jenny Frenzel.

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11: North Country weather.
12: With sunny to partly cloudy conditions across the area for today. High temperature readings will stay into the upper 70s. Winds will stay to the west about 5 to 10. For tonight, clear to partly cloudy, low near 58. And then for Thursday, high about 86 with sunshine, 66 Thursday night. And that's your forecast. I'm weatherology meteorologist Paul Trombley. Get the latest weather updates online at MinnesotaDailyWeather.com. Right now, 45.
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0: fact that those ratings came in a little bit better than expected, I think, is also contributing to the weakness into the close here.
1: Total Farm Marketing market analyst Brandon Doherty. September corn finishing 3.25 higher yesterday. December corn up 2.25. August soybeans closing 6.5 cents lower. November was down 3.5 cents. Wheat led the way higher. September KC wheat up 9.25. Chicago gaining 4 cents. And Minneapolis getting 12 cents yesterday. Strength continued here in the overnight trade early. We're seeing December corn up 4. November soybeans up 1.75. KC wheat is up 8. Chicago up 7.5. And Minneapolis nearly a nickel higher this morning. Corn continuing to get some support from the slightly lower crop ratings and solid ethanol demand expectations. Trader is going to get another look at the biofuel sector later today when the EIA releases its weekly ethanol production and stocks report. Analysts are expecting production to remain right around last week's pace. Soybeans seeing a modest recovery after yesterday's profit-taking. Futures rallying sharply since early July on renewed Chinese buying and weather concerns. But improved U.S. crop ratings prompted some selling pressure. Traders continuing to monitor forecasts calling for hotter temperatures across portions of the Corn Belt, while also watching export competition from Brazil. Wheat remaining the strongest market. Ongoing conflict in the Black Sea continuing to raise questions about grain shipments from Ukraine and Russia. And at the same time, USDA lowering U.S. spring wheat condition ratings this week, while portions of the Northern Plains are made in need of additional rainfall. This is the Red River Farm Network.
2: This is Corn Matters, an update from the Minnesota Corn Growers Association. We're joined by Minnesota Corn Growers Association Director Dana Allen Tully. Fresh off a trip to Washington, D.C., Allen Tully says the top priority is getting year-round E15 across the finish line in the Senate, along with a new farm bill.
3: We really need the Senate to go ahead and take those up and get them across the finish line. And then we were talking about, you know, market demand. So whether that's maritime fuels and sustainable aviation fuel, as well as bio-based product. We need strong export markets. Same thing on that demand front. The negotiations for USMCA, Mexico and Canada take up almost 87% of Minnesota's corn export market. And so it's really important that we maintain that relationship.
2: Allen Tully was also elected to the National Corn Growers Association Board of Directors, representing Minnesota corn farmers at the national level. The mission of the Minnesota Corn Growers Association is to identify and promote opportunities for corn growers. That's because corn matters.
4: Wednesday, July 22nd. Good morning. It is time for Livestock Markets. I'm Don Wick on the Red River Farm Network. We started the day with some strength in cattle futures, but they turned lower. NAU Country Vice President of Farm Services, Rich Morrison, said the recent weakness appears to be more technical than fundamental.
5: I think a lot of that's been technical selling, too. You know, if you look at the last couple of years, really, in the cattle market, we've had some setbacks, although, you know, we continue to trend higher overall. I'm not sure that anything has changed dramatically from a fundamental standpoint. I've always thought that until we were able to open the Mexican border, that I didn't really think we'd have a lot of downside in this cattle market, and that's still not the case. So unless we ever see a period where consumption is starting to draw back, I still tend to lean a little bit to the friendly side of the cattle market. So, again, kind of like beans, just a correction I think you're seeing at the present time.
4: October live cattle, 7 cents down, 223.22. The December contract for live cattle, a dime lower, 222.90. August feeder cattle, 245 lower, 349.55. September, 127 lower, 344.97. For hogs, the October contract, 40 cents higher. We wrapped up at 88.12. December, 17 cents higher at 79.25. Still nothing happening in the cash cattle market. We do get the weekly comprehensive Fed cattle report showing carcass weights. This past week, 951 for a carcass weight, 13 pounds higher than the previous week, 36 pounds heavier than where we were last year. Beef cutout values, choice carcasses, 366.91, down 319. Selects, 354.23, down 122. The spread between the choice and the select cuts, just shy of $13. In the feeder cattle auctions, Northern Livestock Video Auction out of Billings with day number 2 of 3 days of this week's sale going on. And so these are just preliminary numbers, but looking at the north central states, including North and South Dakota, They had about 1,400 head for August delivery, 928 for an average weight, 355 to 376. Almost 500 head for September delivery, 554 for an average weight, 496 to 497. And for December delivery, almost 2,800 head, 618 for an average weight, 446 to 490. Again, Northern Livestock Video Auction. Iowa Southern Minnesota hogs, a weighted average, $100.40, so change from the previous day unavailable. Dairy markets, cheese, barrels unchanged, blocks three higher. The butter market gains a quarter penny. The dairy markets, class three milk, 16 cents higher for August at $17.58 per hundredweight. And the Dakota hay auction, Corsica, South Dakota, good quality alfalfa, large rounds top at $180 a ton. 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The North Dakota Mill has been producing northern-grown spring wheat and durum flour since 1922. The mill now adds value to more than 30 million bushels per year. North Dakota Mill employees take pride in the highest quality spring wheat and durum wheat products for the baking and pasta industries. Look for Dakota-made flour in 5, 10, and 25-pound packages, as well as pancake and bread machine mixes. Spring wheat and durum flour, superior quality, is what separates the North Dakota Mill from the competition. This is the time for application of Veltima fungicide on corn. Here's BASF business rep Nick Regenball.
6: So use rate on Veltima, 7 to 10 ounces an acre. You know, we probably can be in that 8 to 10 ounce range. If there is some true disease pressure out there, might want to bump that rate up to 10. But if you're more looking for, plant health, maybe cleaning up some environmental stresses, that probably 8 ounce range would be a pretty solid rate.
4: 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Good morning, Farm News on the Red River Farm Network. I'm Don Wick with Jamie Dickerman and Chloe Wadd. The House passed a continuing resolution to fund the government through December 4th last night. Rather than facing a September 30th deadline, lawmakers are now able to avoid a government shutdown before the midterm elections. The bill passed with a 220-205 party line vote. The bill also includes money for agricultural assistance. Senate Majority Leader John Thune plans to bring similar legislation to a vote before the August recess.
1: Senate Ag Appropriations Committee Chair John Hovind says USDA will restore the prevented planting buy-up option under the Federal Crop Insurance Program during a Senate Appropriations Committee hearing. Hovind thanked USDA Secretary Brooke Rollins for supporting the effort.
7: Secretary Rollins, I want to thank President Trump. I want to thank you for including Farm Bridge assistance in this supplemental request. I know I've worked very hard to get included. I know you have worked very hard to get included, and I want to thank you and your whole department for your work on it and for this vital support of our farmers and ranchers.
1: Hovind says restoring that provision is especially important given the financial challenges facing farm country.
7: The buy-up option is critically important. It covers 67 million acres, 67 million acres of farmland in this country. It was decommissioned, and we need to get reinstated.
1: USDA agreeing to restore the 5% prevented planting buy-up option, which did cover more than 67 million acres nationwide last year, including approximately 10 million acres in North Dakota. Hovind says the additional protection will help farmers better manage weather-related risk when disaster prevents planting.
8: Agriculture Secretary Brooke Rollins says the Trump administration is working to strengthen the farm economy through expanded trade, increased biofuel demand, and disaster assistance, while emphasizing producers want market opportunities over long-term government support. Rollins told Senate Appropriations Committee, agriculture remains a matter of national security.
9: When President Trump returned to office, America's farm economy faced one of the most difficult economic environments in decades. Between 2020 and 2025, the cost of seed rose 19%, crop protection rose 30%, fertilizer rose over 50%, fuel and oils rose nearly 33%, electricity 36%, and repair and maintenance 27%. As these costs climbed, commodity prices plummeted. Farm income fell by more than $90 billion from 2023 to 2024, representing one of the largest single-year declines in history.
8: Rollins says the administration's supplemental funding request is designed to help producers manage through the current downturn while longer-term policy changes take effect.
9: For the sake of American national security, American existence, and the American future, we must in the long run end this system that has grown up like a weed and strangled the American farmland and food production. Farmers want to farm for their products, not for a government check. They want to be free from dependency and free to innovate. We know what happens when they are able to do that. They build and feed the greatest republic in the history of man. But when they aren't, well, we know the danger that we are in today. But that's why this supplemental is so important. It provides a bridge and extends a hand to Americans who need it.
4: Oil prices jumped about 4% this morning as fighting between the United States and Iran intensified. U.S. forces carried out an 11th consecutive night of strikes targeting Iranian military facilities. While Secretary of State Marco Rubio said Iran is not serious about peace talks. Brent crude climbed above $94 per barrel, while West Texas Intermediate topped $87 per barrel. Rubio says Iran continues to demand control of the Strait of Hormuz, calling that an unacceptable risk to global commerce. Analysts say continued disruptions in the Middle East and new concerns over oil shipments from Kazakhstan through the Black Sea are adding to supply worries and supporting the higher energy prices.
1: We'll enjoy one more comfortable summer day today before the heat returns. Expect mostly sunny skies, highs in the mid-70s to lower 80s and lighter winds. Tomorrow, temps climb well into the 80s with upper 80s and low 90s expected by Friday. Then the weekend shaping up to be very hot, highs on Saturday and Sunday reaching the 90s with some locations nearing 100 degrees. Humidity will also increase, creating a major risk for excessive heat across much of the region. This is the Red River Farm Network.
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11: North Country weather. With sunny to partly cloudy conditions across the area for today. High temperature readings will stay into the upper 70s. Winds will stay to the west about 5 to 10. For tonight, clear to partly cloudy, low near 58. And then for Thursday, high about 86 with sunshine, 66 Thursday night. And that's your forecast. I'm weatherology meteorologist Paul Frombly. Get the latest weather updates online at minnesotadailyweather.com. Right now, 45.
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8: Quality Council, Hard Spring Wheat, and Durham Tour. Crop scouts are leaving Bismarck this morning, traveling across western portions of northern North Dakota, and before ending the day at Devil's Lake. During the first day of the tour, the average yield estimate was 45.9 bushels per acre. That compares to 49.8 bushels per acre last year.
4: Brian Walker is a longtime member of the Wheat Quality Council and a retired flour milling executive. After more than three decades participating in the Spring Wheat Tour, Walker said his role has evolved from evaluating the crop for the milling industry to sharing his experience with the next generation.
13: Used to be I wanted to get an understanding of the crop and the health to see how it might impact our mills because we sourced a lot of wheat out of here for various products, setting specifications for the mills and our customers, tell the customers about the crop. And since I've retired, it's more of just giving back and being with a lot of younger folks on first time and just being able to share some of that experience with them and for as long as I can, and I have fun with it.
4: Walker says one of the biggest values of the tour is helping people better understand where their food comes from while giving returning participants a firsthand look at the factors that influence this year's wheat crop.
13: Generally speaking, for people that just are one and done, come in 1 year and you don't see them again, and it's just they're getting the opportunity to see U.S. agriculture for the first time. So it's great from that standpoint for them because they've got a visual of that. You know, they can see that, you know, their food does come from elsewhere besides the store. And then from the people that keep on coming back, it's part of their business. And being able to educate customers on certain things and trying to get customers to come on the tour so you can give them a visual of why things change.
1: The Wheat Quality Council Tour gives participants a chance to see the crop before it reaches the elevator or mill. Natasha Ortiz with Bay State Milling says she's looking forward to seeing where this year's wheat crop begins.
12: Yes, so I'm just super excited to see where our wheat is actually growing. I mostly see it on the finished product side of things, so I have it coming in rail cars and see the process of it being milled down, but I'm just super excited to actually see it in the flesh and be able to actually look at a wheat field and learn what we're looking for, what the farmers are looking for, and just more about the yields, honestly.
1: Ortiz says attending the tour is an opportunity to learn more about wheat quality and the production side of the industry.
12: So I heard about this through my company. Bay State Milling sends people every year. So this year I was lucky enough to get the opportunity to come and learn more about it as I'm learning more about the quality side of flour milling. So that's how I got here.
8: According to the report from University of Minnesota Extension, the small grain harvest is underway in southern Minnesota. In the early reports, the yields are better than expected with good quality. In the Red River Valley, the report said the recent dry, hot weather is pushing up the time to check on the level and severity of fusarium head blight.
4: The Trump administration is preparing a new round of tariffs as temporary import duties are set to expire Friday. U.S. Trade Representative Jameson Greer says the replacement tariffs are expected soon after the Supreme Court struck down most of the administration's earlier second-term tariffs. At the same time, negotiations over the U.S.-Mexico-Canada agreement are ramping up. President Trump has proposed new 50% tariffs on certain Canadian goods, increasing pressure on Canada ahead of the trade talks. Analysts say the new tariffs are expected to rely on Section 301 of the Trade Act, providing stronger legal foundation than the emergency powers previously used. Economists warn the changing trade landscape could create renewed uncertainty for businesses while continuing to influence prices and ag exports.
1: Truckloads of Canadian wiener and feeder pigs are a common sight on I-29, and that should continue. President Trump's new 50% tariffs on $20 billion in Canadian products does not include the 7 million head of pigs shipped annually to the United States. The duties may apply to these pigs in the future, but remain duty-free for now. Most of those pigs are finished in southern Minnesota and Iowa.
8: A coalition of activist groups, including Earth Justice and Humane World for Animals, are threatening to sue the Interior Department if it does not stop its latest action on the Endangered Species Act. Interior through the U.S. Fish and Wildlife Services plan to end the blanket 4D rule. 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
17: Another round of hot weather is going to be coming into the Northern Plains and Upper Midwest as we go forward into the latter part of this week and into the weekend, so fasten your seatbelts. I'm meteorologist Drew Lerner for the Red River Farm Network. We do expect those temperatures to come back from this mild regime we're in right now fairly quickly. High temperatures today will be mostly in the 80s and a few upper 70s. It'll really be a very nice day again today. Yesterday was certainly a beautiful day for most of the region. And it looks like the heat will gradually come back in. On Thursday, we'll look for highs in the 80s and a few lower 90s. There's a slight chance that we may see enough cloud cover and shower activity in southern parts of South Dakota that the temperatures may get stuck in the upper 70s on Thursday. But boy, that'll be the last of the cool air. We do expect to see 90s common across our listening region on Friday, with readings from the central parts of North and South Dakota westward into Montana rising well above 100 degrees as we get into Friday afternoon. And Saturday, some of that heat will come farther to the east. We'll expect most of our temperatures across the listening area running in the upper 90s through the lower 100s, probably peaking around 107 or 108 degrees in central South Dakota, while the eastern parts of the Dakotas will probably peak out around 104. And we will see a couple of temperatures over 100 in western Minnesota as well. That's all on Saturday. Sunday will not be a great deal different. Still upper 90s to lower 100s. We might shave off a degree or two, but boy, it's not going to be a whole lot different. And on Monday, we'll start pushing the hottest weather back to the south, but we will still have 90-degree heat across most of the area. And Monday night going into Tuesday, maybe we'll get a little extra push of cooler air, but it's still going to be upper 80s and lower 90s with some middle and upper 90s farther to the west, just on the western fringe of our region. So not a lot of good news there. As far as the precipitation potential is concerned, there will be cloudiness and some shower activity that will impact parts of western and southern South Dakota. But most of our listening area is not going to be included in that precipitation. But that will take place as we go forward through this next 24 hours. And we may see a little bit of that shower and thunderstorm activity occurring again on Thursday going into Friday. But again, most of this precipitation will not get very far into our region. We could see a quarter to three quarters of an inch of rain in some of that region with some local totals maybe over an inch. But the rest of the area is probably not going to see meaningful moisture until the earliest would be maybe Friday night. Going into Saturday morning for eastern North Dakota and northwestern Minnesota, but not much more than 4 or 5 tenths of an inch of rain will come with that. For the Red River Farm Network, I'm meteorologist Drew Lerner.
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1: Under crop development around the world, global crop intelligence lead Nick Ortman says crops across northern Iowa and Minnesota among some of the best they've seen in years.
22: Their vegetation's never been bigger or farther ahead in the last 5-10 years, really. It's about as good as the crops ever looked, as opposed to, you know, you got some areas in northern Indiana, northern Ohio that are lagging a little behind, right? So it's easy as a farmer, you kind of, oh, this is the best year, worst year, driest year, wettest year. And looking at the actual data from above and seeing it plotted out and really truly understanding how does this year compare to the past, what year does this year look like, is a really valuable tool.
1: Ortman says crop prospects remain favorable, but the weather during grain fill will ultimately determine the yield potential.
22: As we continue to watch soil moisture, right, you know, we're reaching a time of the season right now where the crop is really using a lot of water, and we are also seeing a bit of a drying pattern. And if that, you know, if the rains don't come and find ourselves in August in a really dry and hot August, then that can start to see that great start that we got off to finish off really early, right? So we'll be monitoring and watching to see if those soil moisture levels sort of stay at a good enough area, right? And once we start to see the soil moisture start to drop quite a bit, then we'll be watching the vegetation and making sure that the vegetation is still hanging up.
1: The United States could soon lose its title as the world's largest agricultural exporter. A new Financial Times report says U.S. ag exports totaling $171 billion in 2025, just $2 billion ahead of Brazil. A dramatic change from 2021 when the U.S. held a $56 billion advantage. Brazil's agricultural exports climbed 6% during the first half of 2026 to a record $87 billion, fueled by strong shipments of soybeans, beef, poultry, and cotton. Analysts say China's shift away from U.S. commodities following the 2018 trade dispute accelerated Brazil's rise. In 2025, Brazil's shipping more than 80 million metric tons of soybeans to China, while U.S. exports remained below 10 million metric tons. Despite Brazil's rapid growth, analysts say U.S. farmers remain highly productive, but continue to face pressure from lower commodity prices, trade uncertainty, and tight profit margins. Markets this morning, we're seeing Minneapolis wheat September up 10.5, 714 three quarters. December Chicago's up 17.25, 713 and a quarter. KC September up 15.5, 748.5. SEP corn is up 5.75 here, 458.5. The Dease corn up 6.75, 482. August soybeans up 7.25, 1226.75. November beans are up 6 right now, 1228.75. 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
2: News. I'm Gianna Gelosi. U.S. forces conducting their 11th night of strikes in Iran as Trump says he has no interest in meeting with Tehran until they're ready to convene in a meaningful way. Secretary of State Marco Rubio speaking this morning from Manila.
3: We'd love to have an agreement where they say we're no longer sponsor terrorism and we will not pursue a nuclear weapon or the things you need for a nuclear weapon. I think if there's a lack of confidence, it's the lack of confidence that the Iranian regime will ever agree to any of those things.
2: The Gulf Coast bracing for impact as Tropical Storm Bertha is expected to make landfall today. Fox Weather's Marissa Torres in New Orleans.
4: Local impacts for New Orleans would also be along the coast. The coastal waters where we do have some surge that's expected around 2 to 4 feet. For those low-lying coastal roads, those could be inundated and impassable as we get through some high tide cycles today and by tomorrow morning.
2: And that's Fox Weather's Marissa Torres. 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
11: 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Chip seal operations will start on Monday on several Beltrami County roads. Process involves applying a liquid emulsion to the road, adding small rock, rolling it in, finishing with another liquid emulsion to extend the road's life. Drovers may see wet oil and loose rock during construction, so they should avoid driving on wet oil and follow pilot cars through the work zone. It's important to reduce your speeds to prevent vehicle damage from loose rock. Roads being seal-coated include County State Aid Highway 7, 11, 15, 27, 29, 30, 31, 43, 22, 33, and 307. Motorists urged to be cautious in work zones. More information, you can contact the Beltrami County Highway Department at 218-333-8173. Vendors urged to act quickly as the 42nd Annual Black Duck Woodcarvers Festival will be held this Saturday. Vendor layout map is being finalized and spots are limited. Interested vendors should register as soon as possible to secure your booth. Festival runs from 9 a.m. to 5 p.m. at the Black Duck Wayside Rest Park. Claim your spot now by commenting or sending a direct message to the Woodcarvers Festival Facebook page. 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
12: North Country Weather.
13: With sunny to partly cloudy conditions across the area for today. High temperature readings will stay into the upper 70s. Winds will stay to the west about 5 to 10. For tonight, clear to partly cloudy, low near 58. And then for Thursday, high about 86 with sunshine, 66 Thursday night. And that's your forecast. I'm weatherology meteorologist Paul Trombley. Get the latest weather updates online at minnesotadailyweather.com. Right now, 50.
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said, boy, I see you're a scrapper. So just before you fall, I'm gonna tell you just a little about what it means to be a winner.

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9: With sunny to partly cloudy conditions across the area for today. High temperature readings will stay into the upper 70s. Winds will stay to the west about 5 to 10. For tonight, clear to partly cloudy, low near 58. And then for Thursday, high about 86 with sunshine, 66 Thursday night. And that's your forecast. I'm weatherology meteorologist Paul Trombley. Get the latest weather updates online at MinnesotaDailyWeather.com. Right now, 50.
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2: News. I'm Gianna Gelosi. U.S. forces conducting their 11th night of strikes in Iran as Trump says he has no interest in meeting with Tehran until they're ready to convene in a meaningful way. Secretary of State Marco Rubio speaking this morning from Manila.
3: We'd love to have an agreement where they say we're no longer sponsor terrorism and we will not pursue a nuclear weapon or the things you need for a nuclear weapon. I think if there's a lack of confidence, it's the lack of confidence that the Iranian regime will ever agree to any of those things.
2: The Gulf Coast bracing for impact as Tropical Storm Bertha is expected to make landfall today. Fox Weather's Marissa Torres in New Orleans.
4: Local impacts for New Orleans would also be along the coast. The coastal waters where we do have some surge that's expected around 2 to 4 feet. For those low-lying coastal roads, those could be inundated and impassable as we get through some high tide cycles today and by tomorrow morning.
2: And that's Fox Weather's Marissa Torres. 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
0: 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Here's the latest from MinnesotaDailyNews.com. Chip seal operations will start on Monday on several Beltrami County roads. Process involves applying a liquid emulsion to the road, adding small rock, rolling it in, finishing with another liquid emulsion to extend the road's life. Drivers may see wet oil and loose rock during construction, so they should avoid driving on wet oil and follow pilot cars through the work zone. It's important to reduce your speeds to prevent vehicle damage from loose rock. Roads being seal coated include County State Aid Highway 7, 11, 15, 27, 29, 30, 31, 43, 22, 33, and 307. Motorists urged to be cautious in work zones. More information, you can contact the Beltrami County Highway Department at 218-333-8173. Vendors urged to act quickly as the 42nd Annual Black Duck Woodcarvers Festival will be held this Saturday. Vendor layout map is being finalized and spots are limited. Interested vendors should register as soon as possible to secure your booth. Festival runs from 9 a.m. to 5 p.m. at the Black Duck Wayside Rest Park. Claim your spot now by commenting or sending a direct message to the Woodcarvers Festival Facebook page. These stories and more, MinnesotaDailyNews.com. 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North Country
15: Weather. With sunny to partly cloudy conditions across the area for today. High temperature readings will stay into the upper 70s. Winds will stay to the west about 5 to 10. For tonight, clear to partly cloudy, low near 58. And then for Thursday, high about 86 with sunshine, 66 Thursday night. And that's your forecast. I'm weatherology meteorologist Paul Frombly. Get the latest weather updates online at MinnesotaDailyWeather.com. Right now, 50.
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0: this song is The Wildwood Flower. Now, The Wildwood Flower is an old country classic. It's gained a whole new popularity. The song isn't any more popular, but the flower's doing real good. Wildwood flower grew wild on the farm, and we never knowed what it was called. Some said it's a flower, and some said it's a weed. I didn't give it much thought. One day I was out there talking to my brother, and I reached down for a weed to chew on. Things got fuzzy and things got blurry, and then everything was gone. Didn't know what happened, but I knew it beat the hell out of sniffing burlap. I come to, and my brother was there, and he said, "What's wrong with your eyes?" I said, "I don't know. I was chewing on the weed." He said, "Well, let me give it a try." I spent the rest of that day and most of that night trying to find my brother Bill. Caught up with him about 6 o'clock the next morning, naked, singing on the windmill. He said he flew up there. I had to fly out and get him down. He's about half crazy. The very next day, we picked a bunch of them weeds and we put them in the sun to dry. Then we mashed them up and we cleaned them off, put them in the corn cob pipe. Smoking them wildwood flowers got to be a habit. We never seen no harm. Oh, we thought it was kind of handy. Take a trip and never leave the farm. Big old puff that wildwood weed, next thing you know, you're just wandering around behind the little animals. All good things got to come to an end. It's the same with the wildwood weeds. One day this fella from Washington come by and spied them and turned white as a sheet. And he dug and he burned and he burned and he dug and he killed all our cute little weeds. And then he drove away. We just smiled and waved, sitting there on that sack of seeds. Y'all come back now, you hear?
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0: 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Stories for today include the Bemidji School Board meeting this week. It was a work session, so no activity was taken. They did meet with the J.W. Smith Fundraising Committee. Committee trying to keep that school open in the years to come. Chip seal operations will start on Monday on several Beltrami County roads. Tell you where to expect delays. And vendor registration closing quickly for the 42nd Annual Black Duck Wood Carvers Festival that is this weekend. Those stories and more, MinnesotaDailyNews.com.
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4: North Country weather. With sunny to partly cloudy conditions across the area for today. High temperature readings will stay into the upper 70s. Winds will stay to the west about 5 to 10. For tonight, clear to partly cloudy, low near 58. And then for Thursday, high about 86 with sunshine, 66 Thursday night. And that's your forecast. I'm weatherology meteorologist Paul Trombley. Get the latest weather updates online at MinnesotaDailyWeather.com.
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1: News. I'm CJ Papa. 11th straight night of U.S. airstrikes on Iran, targeting various sites, this time reaching deeper into the Islamic Republic. Secretary of State Marco Rubio met China's foreign minister today in the Philippines, saying Iran's in trouble.
2: They're facing hyperinflation, runaway inflation, high food costs. These were all pre-existing. They've all gotten worse. They've suffered a tremendous amount of damage to their military infrastructure.
1: Tropical storm Bertha expected to make landfall today.
3: Gulf of America furious here. It's trekking toward the finger of Louisiana, and that is south of New Orleans, about 75 miles. Venice, Port Sulphur, Grand Isle. Impacts expected to happen later this afternoon there, but already seeing them here this morning on this barrier island.
1: Fox Weather's Robert Way, about 40 miles south of Mobile, Alabama. 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
9: 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Nearly 4 months have passed since a school board vote allowed J.W. Smith Elementary, one of Bemidji's oldest schools, to remain open. As the district starts another fiscal year, ideas for supporting the school's operation have emerged, including forming a fundraising committee. Bemidji Area School Board had a work session this week. Superintendent Jeremy Olson explaining that the committee was conceived as an informational item for board support following talks with various local organizations. He emphasized the need for board backing before moving forward with forming that committee. Potential closure of the school has been a heated topic due to a $3.5 million school deficit. Proposed committee would consist of school members, Boys and Girls Club representatives, city councilor, Northwest Minnesota Foundation members, and community members, but not school board members. Initial goal would be to raise funds for a capital project, specifically addressing J.W. Smith's $1.5 million

0: 66 Thursday night. And that's your forecast. I'm weatherology meteorologist Paul Trombley. Get the latest weather updates online at minnesotadailyweather.com. 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
6: North Country weather.
7: With sunny to partly cloudy conditions across the area for today. High temperature readings will stay into the upper 70s. Winds will stay to the west about 5 to 10. For tonight, clear to partly cloudy, low near 58. And then for Thursday, high about 86 with sunshine, 66 Thursday night. And that's your forecast. I'm weatherology meteorologist Paul Trombley. Get the latest weather updates online at MinnesotaDailyWeather.com. Right now, 54.
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2: News. I'm CJ Papa. 11th straight night of U.S. airstrikes on Iran, targeting various sites, this time reaching deeper into the Islamic Republic. Secretary of State Marco Rubio met China's foreign minister today in the Philippines, saying Iran's in trouble.
3: They're facing hyperinflation, runaway inflation, high food costs. These are all pre-existing. They've all gotten worse. They've suffered a tremendous amount of damage to their military infrastructure.
2: Tropical storm Bertha expected to make landfall today.
4: Gulf of America furious here. It's trekking toward the finger of Louisiana, and that is south of New Orleans, about 75 miles. Venice, Port Sulphur, Grand Isle. Impacts expected to happen later this afternoon there, but already seeing them here this morning on this barrier island.
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9: Good morning. I'm Jamie Dickerman with a market update on the Red River Farm Network. Well, December corn rising again, reaching the highest level since late May, headed for a fourth consecutive higher finish, although a cooler pattern occurring over the next few days. The heat is forecast to return again by the weekend. Showers currently moving through parts of Nebraska and South Dakota. Overnight, central Iowa got some good rain. However, heat and dryness returning by the weekend. A prominent crop scout on Tuesday lowered his estimate of U.S. corn yield by a bushel per acre to 181 compared to the USDA's 183. Soybeans, soy products higher early today with spot soybean futures nearing the Tuesday high, although there were no new sales of soybeans announced to China yesterday. Traders fully expect to see more announced soon. Strong rumors China had picked up between 10 to 12 cargoes of soybeans on Tuesday. And in the wheat markets, Paris milling wheat futures surging today, as are all three U.S. futures markets. Missiles and drones continue to fly between Russia and Ukraine. Black Sea and Sea of Azov export activity has slowed Russian wheat FOB values, according to Sovcon, rising to a range of 238 metric ton, 241 metric ton, compared to just 227 to 229 the week previous. Numbers now, Minneapolis wheat September is up 13.5 at 717.5. December, Chicago up 14 at 710. KC, September is up 15, 748. Sep corn is up 5.75 now at 458.5. Dees corn up 6.25, 481.5. August soybeans up 9.5, 1229. This is the Red River Farm Network.
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1: North Country weather.
2: With sunny to partly cloudy conditions across the area for today. High temperature readings will stay into the upper 70s. Winds will stay to the west about 5 to 10. For tonight, clear to partly cloudy, low near 58. And then for Thursday, high about 86 with sunshine, 66 Thursday night. And that's your forecast. I'm weatherology meteorologist Paul Trombley. Get the latest weather updates online at MinnesotaDailyWeather.com. Right now, 54.
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6: North Country Weather.
7: With sunny to partly cloudy conditions across the area for today. High temperature readings will stay into the upper 70s. Winds will stay to the west about 5 to 10. For tonight, clear to partly cloudy, low near 58. And then for Thursday, high about 86 with sunshine, 66 Thursday night. And that's your forecast. I'm weatherology meteorologist Paul Trombley. Get the latest weather updates online at MinnesotaDailyWeather.com. Right now, 54.
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FM 94.3 AM 1300 The Legends, Eddie Arnold, Make the World Go Away. Jim Reeves ahead of that. And we're on our way to Pepsi's Morning Memories, 218-441-4985. 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

Well, Papa, don't you worry about it none now. Everything's gonna be all right, Papa. They're teaching us a lesson today. We're learning pretty well, too. We've already learned a whole lot of stuff already. Things like

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1: Fox News, I'm Therese Crowley. Dignified transfer this morning at Dover Air Force Base, Delaware. The fourth fallen U.S. soldier, now identified as 28-year-old Sergeant Angel Rampersad of Queens, New York. She was killed by an Iran missile strike at the U.S. base in Jordan. President Trump, attending, says he has no interest in meeting with Tehran until they're ready to convene in a meaningful way. Secretary of State Marco Rubio in Manila.
2: Ships are trying to go through the straits, and they're getting blown up. Commercial ships are going through the straits, and they're being blown up. The United States is defending that shipping and in addition is targeting the places that are launching against those ships to continue to degrade Iran's ability to target and harm global shipping.
1: Tropical storm Bertha pounding wind, rain, and surf across the Gulf shores. Warnings from Okaloosa, Florida to Morgan City, Louisiana, including New Orleans. 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
7: 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Nearly 4 months have passed since a school board vote allowed J.W. Smith Elementary, one of Bemidji's oldest schools, to remain open. As the district starts another fiscal year, ideas for supporting the school's operation have emerged, including forming a fundraising committee. Bemidji Area School Board had a work session this week. Superintendent Jeremy Olson explaining that the committee was conceived as an informational item for board support following talks with various local organizations. He emphasized the need for board backing before moving forward with forming that committee. Potential closure of the school has been a heated topic due to a $3.5 million school deficit. Proposed committee would consist of school members, Boys and Girls Club representatives, city councilor, Northwest Minnesota Foundation members, and community members, but not school board members. Initial goal would be to raise funds for a capital project specifically addressing J.W. Smith's $1.5 million maintenance needs. Board Clerk Jenny Frenzel at the meeting cautioned that fundraising won't change declining enrollment, which is a key issue for the school's future. There was no assurances the school would remain open, regardless of fundraising efforts. These stories and more, MinnesotaDailyNews.com. 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
9: North Country Weather. With sunny to partly cloudy conditions across the area for today. High temperature readings will stay into the upper 70s. Winds will stay to the west about 5 to 10. For tonight, clear to partly cloudy, low near 58. And then for Thursday, high about 86 with sunshine, 66 Thursday night. And that's your forecast. I'm weatherology meteorologist Paul Trombley. Get the latest weather updates online at minnesotadailyweather.com. Right now, 61.
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10: Welcome to Pepsi's Morning Memories. Request 218-441-4985. And we got a request from a band called Cimarron 615, whose lead vocalist is Jack Sundrud, who was an original member of the band Padipto. And we have lots of Padipto stuff, and a touring member of Poco, and also the lead vocalist of the early 90s short-lived band Great Plains, which we have their single.

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Ahead of that, Cimarron 615, Aruba. And any more requests, 218-441-4985.

0: 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Originally done by B.W. Stevenson, who was one of the co-writers of it. Request 218-441-4985.
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9: North Country Weather.
10: With sunny to partly cloudy conditions across the area for today. High temperature readings will stay into the upper 70s. Winds will stay to the west about 5 to 10. For tonight, clear to partly cloudy, low near 58. And then for Thursday, high about 86 with sunshine, 66 Thursday night. And that's your forecast. I'm weatherology meteorologist Paul Frombly. Get the latest weather updates online at MinnesotaDailyWeather.com. Right now, 61.
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Request 218-441-4985. 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
2: Fox News, I'm Therese Crowley. Dignified transfer this morning at Dover Air Force Base, Delaware. The fourth fallen U.S. soldier, now identified as 28-year-old Sergeant Angel Rampersad of Queens, New York. She was killed by an Iran missile strike at the U.S. base in Jordan. President Trump attending says he has no interest in meeting with Tehran until they're ready to convene in a meaningful way. Secretary of State Marco Rubio in Manila.
3: Ships are trying to go through the straits and they're getting blown up. Commercial ships are going through the straits and they're being blown up. The United States is defending that shipping and in addition is targeting the places that are launching against those ships to continue to degrade Iran's ability to target and harm global shipping.
2: Tropical storm Bertha pounding wind, rain, and surf across the Gulf shores. Warnings from Okaloosa, Florida to Morgan City, Louisiana, including New Orleans. 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
7: Good morning. I'm Jamie Dickerman with a market update on the Red River Farm Network. Well, December corn rising again, reaching the highest level since late May, headed for a fourth consecutive higher finish, although a cooler pattern occurring over the next few days. The heat is forecast to return again by the weekend. Showers currently moving through parts of Nebraska and South Dakota. Overnight, central Iowa got some good rain. However, heat and dryness returning by the weekend. A prominent crop scout on Tuesday lowered his estimate of U.S. corn yield by a bushel per acre to 181 compared to the USDA's 183. Soybeans, soy products higher early today with spot soybean futures nearing the Tuesday high, although there were no new sales of soybeans announced to China yesterday. Traders fully expect to see more announced soon. Strong rumors China had picked up between 10 to 12 cargoes of soybeans on Tuesday. And in the wheat markets, Paris milling wheat futures surging today, as are all three U.S. futures markets. Missiles and drones continue to fly between Russia and Ukraine. Black Sea and Sea of Azov export activity has slowed Russian wheat FOB values, according to Sovcon, rising to a range of 238 metric ton, 241 metric ton, compared to just 227 to 229 the week previous. Numbers now, Minneapolis wheat September is up 13.5 at 717.5. December, Chicago up 14 at 710. KC September is up 15, 748. SEP corn is up 5.75 now at 458.5. Dease corn up 6.25, 481.5. August soybeans up 9.5, 1229. This is the Red River Farm Network.
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7: Minneapolis wheat in September is up 19 and a quarter right now, 723 and a half. December, Chicago up 25 and three quarters, 721 three quarters. KC, September up 28 and a quarter, 761 and a quarter. Sep corn is up 8 and 3 quarters, 461 and a half. The Dease corn is up 9 and 3 quarters at 485. August soybeans up 16 and a quarter, 1235 3 quarters. And November up 14 and a quarter, 1237. August live cattle down 260, 224.07. The August feeders down 697 and a half, 342.57. Reporting agriculture's business, this is the Red River Farm Network.
12: Here's the latest from MinnesotaDailyNews.com. Nearly 4 months have passed since a school board vote allowed J.W. Smith Elementary, one of Bemidji's oldest schools, to remain open. As the district starts another fiscal year, ideas for supporting the school's operation have emerged, including forming a fundraising committee. Bemidji Area School Board had a work session this week. Superintendent Jeremy Olson explaining that the committee was conceived as an informational item for board support following talks with various local organizations. He emphasized the need for board backing before moving forward with forming that committee. Potential closure of the school has been a heated topic due to a $3.5 million school deficit. Proposed committee would consist of school members, Boys and Girls Club representatives, city councilor, Northwest Minnesota Foundation members, and community members, but not school board members. Initial goal would be to raise funds for a capital project, specifically addressing J.W. Smith's $1.5 million maintenance needs. Board Clerk Jenny Frenzel at the meeting cautioned that fundraising won't change declining enrollment, which is a key issue for the school's future. There was no assurances the school would remain open, regardless of fundraising efforts. These stories and more, MinnesotaDailyNews.com. 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
20: With sunny to partly cloudy conditions across the area for today. High temperature readings will stay into the upper 70s. Winds will stay to the west about 5 to 10. For tonight, clear to partly cloudy, low near 58. And then for Thursday, high about 86 with sunshine, 66 Thursday night. And that's your forecast. I'm weatherology meteorologist Paul Trombley. Get the latest weather updates online at MinnesotaDailyWeather.com. Right now, 61.
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21: I'm Zach Bennett. Here's today's Pure American Country Radio Minute. On this date in 1961, Patsy Cline appeared on the Grand Ole Opry stage in a wheelchair to show the audience that she was recovering after a devastating car crash the month before. The wreck had thrown her through the windshield and left her with broken bones, a dislocated hip, and deep cuts across her forehead. And while Patsy was hospitalized, a young singer named Loretta Lynn performed I Fall to Pieces on the Ernest Tubb Midnight Jamboree and dedicated it to Patsy. She heard about it, sent her husband to bring Loretta to the hospital, and one of country music's most famous friendships began right there. I Fall to Pieces was climbing the charts during Patsy's recovery, and it became her first country number one. Her wheelchair appearance on the Opry stage didn't hide what she had endured. What it did was show the Opry audience that she fully intended to come back. I'm Zach Bennett, honoring Patsy Cline, and that's today's Pure American Country Radio Minute.
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22: 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And the song that was popular at the time, I Fall to Pieces. 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

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That was Randy Travis, Forever and Ever Amen, a number one hit in 87. 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

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That old violin and I were just alike. We'd give our all to music, and soon we'll give our life.

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4: North Country Weather.
5: With sunny to partly cloudy conditions across the area for today. High temperature readings will stay into the upper 70s. Winds will stay to the west about 5 to 10. For tonight, clear to partly cloudy, low near 58. And then for Thursday, high about 86 with sunshine, 66 Thursday night. And that's your forecast. I'm weatherology meteorologist Paul Frombley. Get the latest weather updates online at MinnesotaDailyWeather.com. Right now, 61.
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1: Fox News, I'm CJ Papa. A new warning to Iran from President Trump.
2: He posted on Truth Social saying, from this point forward, anytime the Islamic Republic of Iran shoots at a ship in the Strait of Hormuz, whether it be by missile, rocket, drone, or any other device or weapon, the United States will bomb and destroy one bridge or power plant, including those located next to or in the capital city of Tehran.
1: Fox's Trey Inks reporting, the commander-in-chief heading to Dover Air Force Base in Delaware.
3: President Trump says it will be a great honor to pay his respects to the American service members at the dignified transfer to Dover Air Force Base. Last night, the Department of War announced another soldier killed in last weekend's enemy attack, Sergeant Angel S. Ramperstad, 28 years old, of Ozone Park, New York.
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8: Here's the latest from MinnesotaDailyNews.com. Chip seal operations will start on Monday on several Beltrami County roads. Process involves applying a liquid emulsion to the road, adding small rock, rolling it in, finishing with another liquid emulsion to extend the road's life. Drivers may see wet oil and loose rock during construction, so they should avoid driving on wet oil and follow pilot cars through the work zone. It's important to reduce your speeds to prevent vehicle damage from loose rock. Roads being seal coated include County State Aid Highway 7, 11, 15, 27, 29, 30, 31, 43, 22, 33, and 307. Motorists urged to be cautious in work zones. More information, you can contact the Beltrami County Highway Department at 218-333-8173. Vendors urged to act quickly as the 42nd Annual Black Duck Woodcarvers Festival will be held this Saturday. Vendor layout map is being finalized and spots are limited. Interested vendors should register as soon as possible to secure your booth. Festival runs from 9 a.m. to 5 p.m. at the Black Duck Wayside Rest Park. Claim your spot now by commenting or sending a direct message to the Woodcarvers Festival Facebook page. These stories and more, MinnesotaDailyNews.com. 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
10: North Country weather.
11: Mainly sunny skies today, with daytime highs approaching 78. Winds out of the northwest, 5 to 10 miles per hour. Mainly clear skies again tonight. Lows level off around 58. Daytime highs approaching 86. Tomorrow, ample sunshine expected. And that's your forecast. I'm weatherology meteorologist Paul Frombly. Get the latest weather updates online at MinnesotaDailyWeather.com. Currently, it's 65 degrees.
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7: Mainly sunny skies today, with daytime highs approaching 78. Winds out of the northwest, 5 to 10 miles per hour. Mainly clear skies again tonight. Lows level off around 58. Daytime highs approaching 86 tomorrow. Ample sunshine expected. And that's your forecast. I'm weatherology meteorologist Paul Frombly. Get the latest weather updates online at MinnesotaDailyWeather.com. Currently, it's 65 degrees.
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2: Fox News, I'm CJ Papa. A new warning to Iran from President Trump.
3: He posted on Truth Social saying, from this point forward, anytime the Islamic Republic of Iran shoots at a ship in the Strait of Hormuz, whether it be by missile, rocket, drone, or any other device or weapon, the United States will bomb and destroy one bridge or power plant, including those located next to or in the capital city of Tehran.
2: Fox's Trey Inks reporting, the commander-in-chief heading to Dover Air Force Base in Delaware.
4: President Trump says it will be a great honor to pay his respects to the American service members at the dignified transfer to Dover Air Force Base. Last night, the Department of War announced another soldier killed in last weekend's enemy attack, Sergeant Angel S. Ramperstad, 28 years old, of Ozone Park, New York.
2: Fox's Jackie Heinrich at the White House. 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
8: Good morning. I'm Jamie Dickerman with a market update on the Red River Farm Network. Well, December corn rising again, reaching the highest level since late May, headed for a fourth consecutive higher finish, although a cooler pattern occurring over the next few days. The heat is forecast to return again by the weekend. Showers currently moving through parts of Nebraska and South Dakota. Overnight, central Iowa got some good rain. However, heat and dryness returning by the weekend. A prominent crop scout on Tuesday lowered his estimate of U.S. corn yield by a bushel per acre to 181 compared to the USDA's 183. Soybeans, soy products higher early today with spot soybean futures nearing the Tuesday high, although there were no new sales of soybeans announced to China yesterday. Traders fully expect to see more announced soon. Strong rumors China had picked up between 10 to 12 cargoes of soybeans on Tuesday. And in the wheat markets, Paris milling wheat futures surging today, as are all three U.S. futures markets. Missiles and drones continue to fly between Russia and Ukraine. Black Sea and Sea of Azov export activity has slowed Russian wheat FOB values, according to Sovcon, rising to a range of 238 metric ton, 241 metric ton, compared to just 227 to 229 the week previous. Numbers now, Minneapolis wheat September is up 13.5 at 717.5. December, Chicago up 14 at 710. KC September is up 15, 748. SEP corn is up 5.75 now at 458.5. Dease corn up 6.25, 481.5. August soybeans up 9.5, 1229. This is the Red River Farm Network.
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8: California. I'm Mark Oppold. Minneapolis Wheat September is up 22, 726 and a quarter. We have December Chicago up 26 and a quarter, 722 and a quarter. KC September up 32 and three quarters, 766 and a half. September corn is up 8.5 at 461. December corn up 9 and a quarter, 484, three quarters. August soybeans up 15, 1234 and a half. November up 15, 1237 and three quarters. August live cattle is down 225, 224.42. The August feeder is down 577 and a half, 343.77. August lean hogs up 10 cents at 101.60. Reporting Agriculture's Business, this is the Red River Farm Network.
13: 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Chip seal operations will start on Monday on several Beltrami County roads. Process involves applying a liquid emulsion to the road, adding small rock, rolling it in, finishing with another liquid emulsion to extend the road's life. Drovers may see wet oil and loose rock during construction, so they should avoid driving on wet oil and follow pilot cars through the work zone. It's important to reduce your speeds to prevent vehicle damage from loose rock. Roads being seal coated include County State Aid Highway 7, 11, 15, 27, 29, 30, 31, 43, 22, 33, and 307. Motorists urged to be cautious in work zones. More information, you can contact the Beltrami County Highway Department at 218-333-8173. Vendors urged to act quickly as the 42nd Annual Black Duck Wood Carvers Festival will be held this Saturday. Vendor layout map is being finalized and spots are limited. Interested vendors should register as soon as possible to secure your booth. Festival runs from 9 a.m. to 5 p.m. at the Black Duck Wayside Rest Park. Claim your spot now by commenting or sending a direct message to the Wood Carvers Festival Facebook page. 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
16: North Country Weather.
17: Mainly sunny skies today, with daytime highs approaching 78. Winds out of the northwest, 5 to 10 miles per hour. Mainly clear skies again tonight. Lows level off around 58. Daytime highs approaching 86 tomorrow. Ample sunshine expected. And that's your forecast. I'm weatherology meteorologist Paul Frombly. Get the latest weather updates online at MinnesotaDailyWeather.com. Currently, it's 65 degrees.
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18: James A. Brown here, and not to brag, but I think I have the best job in the world, because every day I get to ask and explore all the questions that we're wondering about and don't talk about. 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I'm not a fan. 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
18: Elizabeth Blackwell, a 24-year-old school teacher from Cincinnati, wanted to do something strange. She wanted to become a doctor, but no medical school in 1840s America or Western Europe accepted women at that point. Many people believed that medicine was no place for a woman. The work seemed too harsh, too bloody, and too improper for them. Then Geneva Medical College in Western New York put up her application before its student body. The students voted to admit her as a joke. When she went, the townspeople treated her as an oddity. But Blackwell was undeterred. In January 1849, she graduated at the top of her class, becoming the first woman in the United States to earn an MD. She continued her studies in Europe. On that note, I'm James A. Brown, and as always, be well.
19: And indeed, quite a story on the first female doctor that got licensed as an MD, medical doctor. And one of the songs popular at the time was Stephen Foster's Nellie Was a Lady. And here is David Olney to sing Nellie Was a Lady, our American Rewind song of the day here on The Legends.

0: 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Our American Rewind Song of the Day, last minute request, 218-441-4985.
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0: 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That does it for me today. I'll be back tomorrow for more Pepsi's Morning Memories. We'll leave you with one more song. And tonight, at 7 o'clock, Cowboy Corner with Red Steagall, taking you to the west here on The Legend.
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9: North Country Weather.
10: Mainly sunny skies today with daytime highs approaching 78. Winds out of the northwest, 5 to 10 miles per hour. Mainly clear skies again tonight. Lows level off around 58. Daytime highs approaching 86. Tomorrow, ample sunshine expected. And that's your forecast. I'm weatherology meteorologist Paul Frombly. Get the latest weather updates online at MinnesotaDailyWeather.com. Currently, it's 65 degrees.
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Well, I could see that he wasn't a large man. I could tell that he wasn't too tall. I judged him to be about 5'3".

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1: Fox News, I'm Therese Crowley, honoring our heroes in the words of President Trump at the Dover, Delaware dignified transfer of four fallen soldiers killed by Iran missiles and drones.
2: For me, it's one of the hardest things to do as a president, but has to be done.
1: Posting a warning to Iran after 11 days of CENTCOM airstrikes. From this point forward, anytime Iran shoots at a ship in the Strait of Hormuz, the U.S. will bomb or destroy one bridge or power plant, including those in the capital city, Tehran. He indicated Tuesday that may include Pickaxe Mountain, where Iran is believed to have moved its nuclear centrifuges. Arizona primary, GOP Congressman Andy Biggs wins the slot to take on Democrat Governor Katie Hobbs. And former Cardinals kicker Jay Feely wins as GOP nominee for Congressional District 1. President Trump posting Arizona's becoming Republican. 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
10: Here's the latest from MinnesotaDailyNews.com. Nearly 4 months have passed since a school board vote allowed J.W. Smith Elementary, one of Bemidji's oldest schools, to remain open. As the district starts another fiscal year, ideas for supporting the school's operation have emerged, including forming a fundraising committee. Bemidji Area School Board had a work session this week. Superintendent Jeremy Olson explaining that the committee was conceived as an informational item for board support following talks with various local organizations. He emphasized the need for board backing before moving forward with forming that committee. Potential closure of the school has been a heated topic due to a $3.5 million school deficit. Proposed committee would consist of school members, Boys and Girls Club representatives, city councilor, Northwest Minnesota Foundation members, and community members, but not school board members. Initial goal would be to raise funds for a capital project, specifically addressing J.W. Smith's $1.5 million maintenance needs. Board Clerk Jenny Frenzel at the meeting cautioned that fundraising won't change declining enrollment, which is a key issue for the school's future. There was no assurances the school would remain open, regardless of fundraising efforts. These stories and more, MinnesotaDailyNews.com.
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14: North Country Weather. mainly sunny skies today, with daytime highs approaching 78. Winds out of the northwest, 5 to 10 miles per hour. Mainly clear skies again tonight. Lows level off around 58. Daytime highs approaching 86. Tomorrow, ample sunshine expected. And that's your forecast. I'm weatherology meteorologist Paul Frombly. Get the latest weather updates online at MinnesotaDailyWeather.com. Right now, it's 67 degrees.
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12: North Country weather.
13: Mainly sunny skies today, with daytime highs approaching 78. Winds out of the northwest, 5 to 10 miles per hour. Mainly clear skies again tonight. Lows level off around 58. Daytime highs approaching 86. Tomorrow, ample sunshine expected. And that's your forecast. I'm weatherology meteorologist Paul Frombly. Get the latest weather updates online at MinnesotaDailyWeather.com. Right now, it's 67 degrees.
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friend of mine named Steve Goodman wrote that song, and he told me it was the perfect country and western song. I wrote him back a letter and I told him it was not the perfect country and western song because he hadn't said anything at all about mama, or trains, or trucks, or prison, or getting drunk. Well, he sat down and wrote another verse to the song and he sent it to me, and after reading it, I realized that my friend had written the perfect country and western song. And I felt obliged to include it on this album. The last verse goes like this here. Well, I was drunk the day my mom got out of prison.

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2: Fox News, I'm Therese Crowley. Honoring our heroes, in the words of President Trump, at the Dover, Delaware dignified transfer of four fallen soldiers killed by Iran missiles and drones.
3: For me, it's one of the hardest things to do as a president, but has to be done.
2: Posting a warning to Iran after 11 days of CENTCOM airstrikes. From this point forward, anytime Iran shoots at a ship in the Strait of Hormuz, the U.S. will bomb or destroy one bridge or power plant, including those in the capital city, Tehran. He indicated Tuesday that may include Pickaxe Mountain, where Iran is believed to have moved its nuclear centrifuges. Arizona primary, GOP Congressman Andy Biggs wins the slot to take on Democrat Governor Katie Hobbs. And former Cardinals kicker Jay Feely wins as GOP nominee for Congressional District 1. President Trump posting Arizona's becoming Republican. 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
11: Good morning. I'm Jamie Dickerman with a market update on the Red River Farm Network. Well, December corn rising again, reaching the highest level since late May, headed for a fourth consecutive higher finish, although a cooler pattern occurring over the next few days. The heat is forecast to return again by the weekend. Showers currently moving through parts of Nebraska and South Dakota. Overnight, central Iowa got some good rain. However, heat and dryness returning by the weekend. A prominent crop scout on Tuesday lowered his estimate of U.S. corn yield by a bushel per acre to 181 compared to the USDA's 183. Soybeans, soy products higher early today with spot soybean futures nearing the Tuesday high. Although there were no new sales of soybeans announced to China yesterday, traders fully expect to see more announced soon. Strong rumors China had picked up between 10 to 12 cargoes of soybeans on Tuesday. And in the wheat markets, Paris milling wheat futures surging today, as are all three U.S. futures markets. Missiles and drones continue to fly between Russia and Ukraine. Black Sea and Sea of Azov export activity has slowed Russian wheat FOB values, according to Sovcon, rising to a range of 238 metric ton, 241 metric ton, compared to just 227 to 229 the week previous. Numbers now, Minneapolis wheat September is up 13.5 at 717.5. December, Chicago up 14 at 710. KC, September is up 15, 748. SEP corn is up 5.75 now at 458.5. Dease corn up 6.25, 481.5. August soybeans up 9.5, 1229. This is the Red River Farm Network.
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16: 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Nearly 4 months have passed since a school board vote allowed J.W. Smith Elementary, one of Bemidji's oldest schools, to remain open. As the district starts another fiscal year, ideas for supporting the school's operation have emerged, including forming a fundraising committee. Bemidji Area School Board had a work session this week. Superintendent Jeremy Olson explaining that the committee was conceived as an informational item for board support following talks with various local organizations. He emphasized the need for board backing before moving forward with forming that committee. Potential closure of the school has been a heated topic due to a $3.5 million school deficit. Proposed committee would consist of school members, Boys and Girls Club representatives, city councilor, Northwest Minnesota Foundation members, and community members, but not school board members. Initial goal would be to raise funds for a capital project, specifically addressing J.W. Smith's $1.5 million maintenance needs. Board Clerk Jenny Frenzel at the meeting cautioned that fundraising won't change declining enrollment, which is a key issue for the school's future. There was no assurances the school would remain open, regardless of fundraising efforts. These stories and more, MinnesotaDailyNews.com.
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17: North Country weather.
18: Mainly sunny skies today, with daytime highs approaching 78. Winds out of the northwest, 5 to 10 miles per hour. Mainly clear skies again tonight. Lows level off around 58. Daytime highs approaching 86. Tomorrow, ample sunshine expected. And that's your forecast. I'm weatherology meteorologist Paul Frombly. Get the latest weather updates online at MinnesotaDailyWeather.com. Right now, it's 67 degrees.
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5: North Country weather.
6: Mainly sunny skies today, with daytime highs approaching 78. Winds out of the northwest, 5 to 10 miles per hour. Mainly clear skies again tonight. Lows level off around 58. Daytime highs approaching 86. Tomorrow, ample sunshine expected. And that's your forecast. I'm weatherology meteorologist Paul Frombly. Get the latest weather updates online at MinnesotaDailyWeather.com. Right now, it's 67 degrees.
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1: Fox News, I'm Gianna Gelosi. President Trump with a new threat against Iran, posting on Truth Social that anytime Iran shoots a ship in the Strait of Hormuz, the U.S. will bomb or destroy one power plant.
2: Overnight, Iran launched new attacks in the Gulf, targeting both Kuwait and Bahrain with drones. Earlier this morning, the Jordanians also reported incoming Iranian fire. Missiles were intercepted near the southern city of Aqaba, with explosions heard over the border in southern Israel.
1: And the president paid tribute to four American troops killed last week in the Iran conflict at a dignified transfer. Later, he heads to Georgia.
3: President Trump's visit comes less than 6 months after his trip to a North Georgia steel factory and ahead of two major midterm elections in the state. His stop in Marietta is expected to highlight education, according to officials at Wheeler High School in Cobb County.
1: Fox's Tanya J. Powers. 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
18: 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Chip seal operations will start on Monday on several Beltrami County roads. Process involves applying a liquid emulsion to the road, adding small rock, rolling it in, finishing with another liquid emulsion to extend the road's life. Drivers may see wet oil and loose rock during construction, so they should avoid driving on wet oil and follow pilot cars through the work zone. It's important to reduce your speeds to prevent vehicle damage from loose rock. Roads being seal coated include County State Aid Highway 7, 11, 15, 27, 29, 30, 31, 43, 22, 33, and 307. Motorists urged to be cautious in work zones. More information, you can contact the Beltrami County Highway Department at 218-333-8173. Vendors urged to act quickly as the 42nd Annual Black Duck Woodcarvers Festival will be held this Saturday. Vendor layout map is being finalized and spots are limited. Interested vendors should register as soon as possible to secure your booth. Festival runs from 9 a.m. to 5 p.m. at the Black Duck Wayside Rest Park. Claim your spot now by commenting or sending a direct message to the Woodcarvers Festival Facebook page. These stories and more, MinnesotaDailyNews.com.
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20: North Country weather. Daytime highs approaching 78 this afternoon under mainly sunny skies. Winds out of the northwest, 5 to 10 miles per hour. Lows level off around 58 tonight, mainly clear skies. Daytime highs approaching 86 tomorrow. Bright sunshine expected. That's your forecast. I'm weatherology meteorologist Paul Trombley. Get the latest weather updates online at minnesotadailyweather.com. Right now, 68.
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7: North Country weather.
8: Daytime highs approaching 78 this afternoon under mainly sunny skies. Winds out of the northwest, 5 to 10 miles per hour. Lows level off around 58 tonight, mainly clear skies. Daytime highs approaching 86 tomorrow. Bright sunshine expected. That's your forecast. I'm weatherology meteorologist Paul Trombley. Get the latest weather updates online at MinnesotaDailyWeather.com. Right now, 68.
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0: Good afternoon. Welcome to Agriculture Today here on the Red River Farm Network for this Wednesday, July 22nd, 2026. I'm Jamie Dickerman with a look at the markets and grain markets sharply higher here at midday, led again by the wheat as renewed fighting in the Black Sea region fuels the concerns about global grain supplies. Corn futures 8 to 9 cents higher here at midday, soybeans 14 to 15 higher, wheat futures leading the complex with gains anywhere from 21 to 32 cents. Corn Belt marketing analyst Joe Camp says the latest escalation between Russia and Ukraine has injected fresh risk premium into that wheat market.
1: Wheat the leader once again. This is a theme so far of the month of July. The grains, though, as a whole, turning from that much more negative month of June. We get back to wheat. We think about how it started as a weather market, not just in the U.S., these last couple of crop reports showing a reduced production potential coming off of dry weather problems, particularly in the Southwest, the Southern Plains, but then it extending to an international weather storyline, Europe's top grower, France, into the Black Sea region, Russia and Ukraine, and then staying there for what has helped sustain the rally and even build momentum. These headlines about the conflict and the war in Ukraine heating back up and the back and forth targeting of shipping lanes, that key region previously accounting for up to a fifth of the world's corn export trade.
0: Corn Belt Marketing's Joe Camp joining us there. Wheat market continuing to react to that uncertainty surrounding the Black Sea exports. Kansas City wheat pushing to fresh highs for the current move. European wheat and corn futures also sharply higher as traders assess the potential impact on world grain supplies. Corn is benefiting from the strength in the wheat while traders continue watching weather forecasts here in the Midwest. This morning's weekly Energy Information Administration report showed ethanol production increasing 54,000 barrels per day from the previous week, while ethanol stocks rose by 100,000 barrels. Weekly export sales due tomorrow morning are expected to range between 200 and 400,000 metric tons. Forecasts continue calling for cooler temperatures and additional rainfall across much of the Corn Belt into the weekend before warmer, drier conditions return early next week. Soybean futures also trading sharply higher. Soybean meal is leading the product complex with gains of more than $7 per ton. While soybean oil is also stronger, traders continue monitoring weather during the critical pod fill stage, along with expectations for tomorrow's weekly export sales report. Analysts looking for soybean export sales between 700,000 and 1 million metric tons. In the livestock trade, the tone is much different. Cattle futures remain sharply lower as traders square positions here ahead of Friday's USDA cattle on feed and semi-annual cattle inventory reports. And Joe Camp says the uncertainty ahead of those reports keeping the pressure on the cattle market.
1: Yeah, one day up for cattle futures to start out the week. That snapped a very rough down streak, 15 days in a row for nearby August live cattle futures. They were down. And then Tuesday, trying to follow through and then ultimately failing. So that's what we have an extension of on Wednesday, is a technical give up here, a continuation of speculative liquidation and fundamentally negative cash market action as well, driven in part by lower beef prices. We'll still wonder about the seasonality, that it's not unexpected that we could take a little bit of a break here following the 4th of July holiday, and then that if it's like last year or a lot of summer seasons, that we could ramp back up into the end of the summer and Labor Day. Before then, though, this market's going to have a good dose of guidance from the end-of-the-week report. After the bell closes on Friday, we'll have the monthly cold storage, the monthly cattle on feed, and the semi-annual cattle inventory update.
0: Cash cattle remaining slow here. Some bids surfacing in Kansas at 228. Light trade developing in Iowa around 232. Live 375 dressed. Box beef mixed here at midday. Choice box beef declining 266, while the select box beef gaining 168. Reporting Agriculture's Business, you're listening to the Red River Farm Network.
2: The This is Corn Matters, an update from the Minnesota Corn Growers Association. 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Fresh off a trip to Washington, D.C., Allen Tully says the top priority is getting year-round E15 across the finish line in the Senate, along with a new farm bill.
3: We really need the Senate to go ahead and take those up and get them across the finish line. And then we were talking about, you know, market demands, so whether that's maritime fuels and sustainable aviation fuel, as well as bio-based product. We need strong export markets. Same thing on that demand front. The negotiations for USMCA, Mexico and Canada take up almost 87% of Minnesota's corn export market. And so it's really important that we maintain that relationship.
2: Allen Tully was also elected to the National Corn Growers Association Board of Directors, representing Minnesota corn farmers at the national level. The mission of the Minnesota Corn Growers Association is to identify and promote opportunities for corn growers. That's because corn matters. This is Corn Matters, an update from the Minnesota Corn Growers Association. We're joined by Minnesota Corn Growers Association Director Dana Allen Tully. Fresh off a trip to Washington, D.C., Allen Tully says the top priority is getting year-round E15 across the finish line in the Senate, along with a new farm bill.
3: We really need the Senate to go ahead and take those up and get them across the finish line. And then we were talking about, you know, market demands, so whether that's maritime fuels and sustainable aviation fuel, as well as bio-based product. We need strong export markets. Same thing on that demand front. The negotiations for USMCA, Mexico and Canada take up almost 87% of Minnesota's corn export market. And so it's really important that we maintain that relationship.
2: Allen Tully was also elected to the National Corn Growers Association Board of Directors, representing Minnesota corn farmers at the national level. The mission of the Minnesota Corn Growers Association is to identify and promote opportunities for corn growers. That's because corn matters.
0: Good afternoon, Farm News here on the Red River Farm Network. I'm Jamie Dickerman along with Toby Nace, and we begin with Harvest Hotline. It's brought to you by U.S. Custom Harvesters Incorporated, Ag Country Farm Credit Services, Amity Technology, and North Dakota Mill. Checking out southwest North Dakota, Chad Nace at the Cow Chip Ranch says that hay this season not in good condition, with western North Dakota in dry to moderate drought conditions right now.
4: Well, the hay crop in Bowman County this year has been very dismal. It's less than 50% of normal. With the weather we had a couple weeks ago, it turned everything brown. Most haying of the grass and alfalfa has been done. The alfalfa was very, very poor this year with the cold weather in May. So most of the grass is, and the grass and alfalfa crop has completed harvest, because anything that hasn't been cut by now has lost all its quality.
0: Nace says that most farmers in that area are haying their wheat and canola for hay. Corn still has a chance, but the stress is showing.
4: The corn is really starting to show stress. It hasn't tasseled or anything yet. So, you know, if we do get some moisture here in the next 2-3 weeks, maybe there's a chance that it can form grain. But as of right now, a lot of it is knee to chest high and really starting to show stress.
5: Hard Red Spring Wheat and Durum Tour is underway, giving participants a firsthand look at this year's crop across North Dakota. Brian Odinson, director of the NDSU Agronomy Seed Farm at Castleton, says while conditions vary widely, the state's wheat crop is generally holding on despite limited rainfall in some areas.
6: Right here at Castleton, it's been very dry. We've only had about 3 inches of rain this year, so the crop is struggling a little bit, but we still have a pretty decent crop. This group here tonight is training for the Wheat Quality Council tour. They'll head out tomorrow across the state to look at the wheat crop. And, you know, it varies quite a bit across the state, depending on who has gotten rain and who hasn't. You don't have to travel very far, and there can be a significant change in the rainfall.
5: Odinson says recent heat has pushed crop development ahead quickly, with some spring wheat already being harvested in southeastern North Dakota.
6: In wheat, we're seeing the crop dry down very quickly now. Harvest is coming quick. We actually have some neighbors south of Castleton here that have already started swathing and harvesting the spring wheat. So the crop is progressing rapidly because of the heat and dryness that we've had. Overall, it looks good. We'll see what the quality is like in a few weeks. We won't start harvest here for probably 2 weeks yet, but it's variable, like I said, depending on the rainfall. But overall, it looks, you know, average to a little bit above average.
0: According to a report from the University of Minnesota Extension, the small grain harvest is underway in southern Minnesota. In early reports, the yields are better than expected with good quality. In the Red River Valley, the report said the recent dry, hot weather is pushing up the time to check on the level and severity of Fusarium head blight. Harvest Hotline, brought to you by U.S. Custom Harvesters Incorporated, Ag Country Farm Credit Services, Amity Technology, and North Dakota Mills.
5: Well, we hope you're having some good times with the one more comfortable summer day before the heat returns. Expect mostly sunny skies with highs in the mid-70s to lower 80s and lighter winds today. Unfortunately, tomorrow temperatures will climb well into the 80s with upper 80s and low 90s expected by this weekend Friday. Winds will increase and there's a chance for scattered showers and thunderstorms Friday afternoon and evening. The weekend is shaping up to be very hot, with highs on Saturday and Sunday reaching around the 90s, with some locations nearing 100 degrees. Humidity will also increase, creating a major risk for excessive heat across much of the region.
0: Senate Ag Appropriations Committee Chair John Hovind says USDA will restore the prevented planting buy-up option under the Federal Crop Insurance Program. During a Senate Appropriations Committee hearing, Hovind thanked USDA Secretary Brooke Rollins for supporting the effort.
7: Secretary Rollins, I want to thank President Trump. I want to thank you for including Farm Bridge assistance in this supplemental request. I know I've worked very hard to get it included. I know you have worked very hard to get it included, and I want to thank you and your whole department for your work on it and for this vital support of our farmers and ranchers.
0: Hovind says restoring the provision is especially important given the financial challenges facing farm country.
7: The buy-up option is critically important. It covers 67 million acres, 67 million acres of farmland in this country. It was decommissioned, and we need to get it reinstated.
0: USDA agreeing to restore the 5% prevented planting buy-up option, which did cover more than 67 million acres nationwide last year, including approximately 10 million acres in North Dakota. Hovind says the additional protection will help farmers better manage weather-related risk when disaster prevents planting.
5: Agriculture Secretary Brooke Rollins says the Trump administration is working to strengthen the farm economy through expanded trade, increased biofuel demand, and disaster assistance, while emphasizing that producers want market opportunities over long-term government support. Rollins told the Senate Appropriations Committee, agriculture remains a matter of national security.
8: When President Trump returned to office, America's farm economy faced one of the most difficult economic environments in decades. Between 2020 and 2025, the cost of seed rose 19%, crop protection rose 30%, fertilizer rose over 50%, fuel and oils rose nearly 33%, electricity 36%, and repair and maintenance 27%. As these costs climbed, commodity prices plummeted. Farm income fell by more than $90 billion from 2023 to 2024, representing one of the largest single-year declines in history.
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9: It's time for the Minnesota Beef Update. The new chair of the Minnesota Beef Council, Mike Landit of Walnut Grove, has a recap of their meetings held last week.
10: Cattlemen's had their quarterly meeting, and the Minnesota Beef Council had their annual meeting and their first quarterly meeting of the new year for us. Our Beef Council year, fiscal year, starts on July 1st. New officers elected, and I was chosen new chairman of the Beef Council. We just went through and saw how close everything came to budget, and Beth does a great job, and they hit it pretty close, so they did a great job. Priorities at the Beef Council, promotion and education for both consumers and producers. So we have research and work that, you know, educates our producers on things they can do, the BQA, the beef quality assurance, and those things on the producer side. And we also do a lot of education for consumers.
9: The Beef Update, brought to you by the Minnesota Beef Council and Minnesota State Cattlemen's Association.
0: Farm news on the Red River Farm Network. The first load of duty-free Moroccan phosphate fertilizer is on its way to the United States. USDA said the decision will deliver a savings for farmers.
5: Trade policy remains a key focus for the U.S. economy as questions continue over what tariff actions could come next. Federal Reserve Bank of Minneapolis Vice President of Research Ben Malin says tariffs have remained a central part of President Trump's trade strategy.
11: Tariffs, which really is a continuation of a big theme from last year. So spring of 2025, seeing Liberation Day, and even before that, tariffs on Mexico, Canada, and China being introduced. Activities this year have been the Supreme Court striking down some of those tariffs, temporary tariffs being put into place that last through this month, and now this month, some questions about what will come next.
5: Maureen says attention is now turning to possible new tariffs stemming from Section 301 trade investigations. Those decisions are expected later this month or early next month and could change the overall tariff burden facing the economy.
11: New tariffs based on so-called Section 301 investigations are expected to be announced later this month or early next month. And so the question is, how will they affect the average effective tariff rate that the economy is facing, if any, what exemptions will be in place, and so on. So we could see maybe a slight bump up in tariff rates, or actually, even in a cut from the tariff rates that we're facing today.
5: Section 301 tariffs are trade penalties authorized under the Trade Act of 1974 and are used to address what the U.S. considers unfair trade practices by other countries.
0: Iowa Senator Chuck Grassley says improving the farm economy will require both lower input costs and stronger export opportunities. Grassley points to rising production expenses and China's fertilizer export restrictions as major concerns for agriculture.
12: We've already seen some success with increasing export markets for Iowa agriculture products like ethanol into the United Kingdom. On the other hand, China is still hoarding urea through export restrictions on fertilizers. They used to import about 10% of the global urea supply. This unfair practice artificially lowers Chinese fertilizer prices and unfairly subsidizes Chinese farmers. If China lifted these restrictions, global fertilizer supply would increase and our Iowa farmers would see some release.
0: Grassley also says any financial assistance for farmers should address higher production costs while emphasizing that farmers ultimately want stronger markets instead of government payments.
12: The justification for it expressed by the president is the Iran war has drawn up price of diesel and other products that farmers have to pay. So it's an offset to things that are beyond the control of the farmer. And I obviously would support that, but I have repeated to you what farmers repeat to me. They want to get their money out of the marketplace, not out of the federal treasury.
5: A pair of House lawmakers have introduced legislation aimed at limiting seed patents and expanding farmers' rights to save, breed, and replant seeds. Congressman Jim McGovern and Greg Caesar says the Fair Seeds for Farmers Act would prohibit new patents on plants and plant genetics while preserving existing patents. Supporters argue the measure would reduce the market power of large seed companies and give farmers more flexibility. The American Seed Trade Association says intellectual property protections remain essential for encouraging innovation and developing improved seed technologies.
0: A bipartisan bill from Senators Tammy Baldwin and Joni Ernst aims to reduce regulatory costs for small rural broadband providers. The Access Rural America Act would ease SEC reporting requirements for qualifying telecommunications companies. Supporters say the proposal would allow more resources to be directed toward expanding high-speed internet service in rural communities. Reporting agriculture's business, you're listening to the Red River Farm Network.
13: 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The mill now adds value to more than 30 million bushels per year. 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Spring wheat and durum flour, superior quality, is what separates the North Dakota mill from the competition.
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18: North Dakota is leading the country in canola and sunflower production. We'll discuss how the lingering heat is impacting crops. And a German student learns about the South Dakota swine industry.
19: What a beautiful day outside today. We are going to see temperatures in the upper 70s, lower 80s, low relative humidity, and light wind. Please enjoy it while you can. This is meteorologist Drew Lerner for the Red River Farm Network. We do expect this to be a short-lived break, and it will get hotter. You've already heard the rumors, and they're all 100% accurate. It is going to heat up across the region. We'll see more 80s in the region tomorrow with a few upper 70s. Friday is when it really starts to get hot again. We'll see 90-degree temperatures across a fair amount of the region. And then it's Saturday that we're really going to see the punishing heat. Now, on Friday, I should point out that temperatures at near and to the west of the Missouri River will already be in the upper 90s to around 100. But the eastern Dakotas will be mostly 90s, and there might even be a couple of upper 80-degree readings. As we get out into Saturday, that's when the heat comes on for most of us. We'll see 90 and lower 100-degree highs, probably up to around 106 degrees or so in the eastern part of South Dakota, upwards to 104, maybe in south central North Dakota, and near 100 in west central Minnesota. We'll look for the temperatures to stay hot on Sunday. A ditto here for 90s and lower 100s. Monday, we'll see mostly 90s and near 100-degree temperatures. Tuesday, we'll see mostly upper 80s and 90s. It will be getting hotter again to our west, though, on Tuesday, and so a little later next week, the heat will come back on strongly. Nighttime lows are expected to run mostly in the 60s throughout our forecast period, with a few 70-degree readings possible during the hotter days. We're really not looking at any serious amount of precipitation across the area for a while, and steady drying is going to be the case. Crop and livestock stress will certainly be skyrocketing across the region, and human activity will certainly be discouraged as we get into the Friday through Monday or Tuesday time period, just simply because of the high temperatures each afternoon. Now, we are expecting to see a chance for some showers today to occur in south-central parts of South Dakota into Nebraska, maybe a stray shower in southeastern South Dakota. A trace upwards to maybe 5 or 6 tenths of an inch of moisture will result. Now, we'll look for some other showers popping up randomly in North Dakota tomorrow afternoon, maybe a few getting into Minnesota, but the resulting rainfall will be insignificant, and we don't expect anybody to benefit from the moisture. as we go on into the day on Friday, we'll probably have a better chance for some rain to evolve across eastern portions of North Dakota and northwestern into possibly a couple of west central Minnesota locations. Rainfall of 2/10 to 3/4 of an inch will be possible at that time. I do want to point out that there's a chance for some additional thunderstorms in southeastern South Dakota on Thursday night going into Friday morning, and there could be some locally heavy rainfall during that time period. I think much of that is going to be in Nebraska, but if you happen to be down close to that border, be aware of the potential for strong thunderstorms. For the Red River Farm Network, I'm meteorologist Drew Lerner.
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26: North Country weather.
27: Daytime highs approaching 78 this afternoon under mainly sunny skies. Winds out of the northwest, 5 to 10 miles per hour. Lows level off around 58 tonight, mainly clear skies. Daytime highs approaching 86 tomorrow. Bright sunshine expected. That's your forecast. I'm weatherology meteorologist Paul Trombley. Get the latest weather updates online at minnesotadailyweather.com. Right now, 68.
5: Common sight on the I-29, and that should continue. President Trump's new 50% tariffs on $20 billion in Canadian products does not include the 7 million head of pigs shipped annually to the United States. The duties may apply to these pigs in the future, but remain duty-free for now. Most of those pigs are finished in southern Minnesota and Iowa.
0: Wheat Quality Council Tour giving participants a first-hand look at this year's crop. Hannah Monk with Bimbo Bakeries USA says she's eager to see the variation in North Dakota's wheat fields.
28: I'm excited to see the various stages of the wheat. From what I've heard, based on the way the farmers have all of their data with the length and the width of the crop, the variety that we'll see, I've heard majority spring, maybe a little bit of winter. So I'm excited to see the variety. I'm excited to see the amount of people that we get to interact with. Whenever I went on the Kansas Wheat Tour, that was very exciting. All the various stages, I've heard that some of them are 3 to 4 weeks away from planting, and then some of them are probably into October. So whenever I came in May for my first tour, it was like identifying which one's boot, which one's flag. And so I'm excited to compound that knowledge and apply it here in North Dakota.
0: Monk says one takeaway has been that isolated disease or insect pressure doesn't always reflect the condition of the overall crop. Taking a look at the markets right now, boy, a big day in the grains. We're looking at Minneapolis wheat September up 21 and a quarter right now at 725 and a half. December Chicago's up 27 right now at 723. Kansas City September's up 29 and three quarters, 763. September corn is up 7 3/4, 460 and a half. The Dease corn is up 8 1/2, 483 three quarters. August soybeans up 12 and a quarter, 1231 three quarters. November up 14 and three quarters, 1237 and three quarters. August live cattle down 347 and a half, 223.20. The August feeders down 787 and a half, 341-57. 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
2: Fox News, I'm Therese Crowley. Four fallen American soldiers honored in a dignified transfer as the president and their families received the bodies at Dover Air Force Base in Delaware.
3: We love you. We love your child, and that's what they are to them. They're their children. There's no games, no nothing. That's their child. And all you can do is throw out your heart.
2: The soldiers killed by Iran missiles and drones, as the president warns Iran from this point forward, anytime Iran shoots at a ship in the Strait of Hormuz, the U.S. will bomb and destroy one bridge or power plant. Captured Venezuelan President Nicolas Maduro and wife Celia Flores in federal court in Lower Manhattan for a pretrial hearing. The U.S. will allow Venezuela to pay for his defense on charges of drug trafficking and overseeing police torture and killings. 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
32: Here's the latest from MinnesotaDailyNews.com. Nearly 4 months have passed since a school board vote allowed J.W. Smith Elementary, one of Bemidji's oldest schools, to remain open. As the district starts another fiscal year, ideas for supporting the school's operation have emerged, including forming a fundraising committee. Bemidji Area School Board had a work session this week. Superintendent Jeremy Olson explaining that the committee was conceived as an informational item for board support following talks with various local organizations. He emphasized the need for board backing before moving forward with forming that committee. Potential closure of the school has been a heated topic due to a $3.5 million school deficit. Proposed committee would consist of school members, Boys and Girls Club representatives, city councilor, Northwest Minnesota Foundation members, and community members, but not school board members. Initial goal would be to raise funds for a capital project, specifically addressing J.W. Smith's $1.5 million maintenance needs. Board Clerk Jenny Frenzel at the meeting cautioned that fundraising won't change declining enrollment, which is a key issue for the school's future. There was no assurances the school would remain open, regardless of fundraising efforts. These stories and more, MinnesotaDailyNews.com.
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11: North Country weather.
12: Sunshine mixed with clouds at times this afternoon, with daytime highs approaching 78. Winds out of the northwest, 5 to 10 miles per hour. Lows dip down to about 58 tonight, mainly clear skies. Daytime highs approaching 86 tomorrow. Bright sunshine expected. And that's your forecast. I'm weatherology meteorologist Paul Frombly. Get the latest weather updates online at MinnesotaDailyWeather.com. Right now, it's 69 degrees.
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12: Sunshine mixed with clouds at times this afternoon, with daytime highs approaching 78. Winds out of the northwest, 5 to 10 miles per hour. Lows dip down to about 58 tonight, mainly clear skies. Daytime highs approaching 86 tomorrow. Bright sunshine expected. And that's your forecast. I'm weatherology meteorologist Paul Frombly. Get the latest weather updates online at minnesotadailyweather.com. Right now, it's 69 degrees.
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2: Fox News, I'm Therese Crowley. Four fallen American soldiers honored in a dignified transfer as the president and their families received the bodies at Dover Air Force Base in Delaware.
3: We love you. We love your child, and that's what they are to them. They're their children. There's no games, no nothing. That's their child. And all you can do is throw out your heart.
2: The soldiers killed by Iran missiles and drones, as the president warns Iran from this point forward, anytime Iran shoots at a ship in the Strait of Hormuz, the U.S. will bomb and destroy one bridge or power plant. Captured Venezuelan President Nicolas Maduro and wife Celia Flores in federal court in Lower Manhattan for a pretrial hearing. The U.S. will allow Venezuela to pay for his defense on charges of drug trafficking and overseeing police torture and killings. 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
11: Good morning. I'm Jamie Dickerman with a market update on the Red River Farm Network. Well, December corn rising again, reaching the highest level since late May, headed for a fourth consecutive higher finish, although a cooler pattern occurring over the next few days. The heat is forecast to return again by the weekend. Showers currently moving through parts of Nebraska and South Dakota. Overnight, central Iowa got some good rain. However, heat and dryness returning by the weekend. A prominent crop scout on Tuesday lowered his estimate of U.S. corn yield by a bushel per acre to 181 compared to the USDA's 183. Soybeans, soy products higher early today with spot soybean futures nearing the Tuesday high, although there were no new sales of soybeans announced to China yesterday. Traders fully expect to see more announced soon. Strong rumors China had picked up between 10 to 12 cargoes of soybeans on Tuesday. And in the wheat markets, Paris milling wheat futures surging today, as are all three U.S. futures markets. Missiles and drones continue to fly between Russia and Ukraine. Black Sea and Sea of Azov export activity has slowed Russian wheat FOB values, according to Sovcon, rising to a range of 238 metric ton, 241 metric ton, compared to just 227 to 229 the week previous. Numbers now, Minneapolis wheat September is up 13.5 at 717.5. December, Chicago up 14 at 710. KC, September is up 15, 748. SEP corn is up 5.75 now at 458.5. Dease corn up 6.25, 481.5. August soybeans up 9.5, 1229. This is the Red River Farm Network.
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16: Production moves south. I'm Mark Oppold. Closing numbers today: Minneapolis wheat, September up 24 and a quarter, 729. December Chicago up 26 and three quarters, 722 and three quarters. Kansas City September up 30 and a half at 763 and a half. September corn up 9 and a quarter at 462. The Dease corn up 9 and a half, 484 and three quarters. August soybeans up 13 and a half at 1233. November up 16 and a quarter at 1239. August live cattle down 347 and a half, 223.20. August feeders down 837 and a half, 341.17. Reporting agriculture's business, this is the Red River Farm Network.
17: 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Nearly 4 months have passed since a school board vote allowed J.W. Smith Elementary, one of Bemidji's oldest schools, to remain open. As the district starts another fiscal year, ideas for supporting the school's operation have emerged, including forming a fundraising committee. Bemidji Area School Board had a work session this week. Superintendent Jeremy Olson explaining that the committee was conceived as an informational item for board support following talks with various local organizations. Emphasize the need for board backing before moving forward with forming that committee. Potential closure of the school has been a heated topic due to a $3.5 million school deficit. Proposed committee would consist of school members, Boys and Girls Club representatives, city councilor, Northwest Minnesota Foundation members, and community members, but not school board members. Initial goal would be to raise funds for a capital project, specifically addressing J.W. Smith's $1.5 million maintenance needs. Board Clerk Jenny Frenzel at the meeting cautioned that fundraising won't change declining enrollment, which is a key issue for the school's future. There was no assurances the school would remain open, regardless of fundraising efforts. These stories and more, MinnesotaDailyNews.com.
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18: North Country weather.
19: Sunshine mixed with clouds at times this afternoon, with daytime highs approaching 78. Winds out of the northwest, 5 to 10 miles per hour. Lows dip down to about 58 tonight, mainly clear skies. Daytime highs approaching 86 tomorrow. Bright sunshine expected. And that's your forecast. I'm weatherology meteorologist Paul Frombly. Get the latest weather updates online at MinnesotaDailyWeather.com. Right now, it's 69 degrees.
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7: North Country weather.
8: Sunshine mixed with clouds at times this afternoon, with daytime highs approaching 78. Winds out of the northwest, 5 to 10 miles per hour. Lows dip down to about 58 tonight, mainly clear skies. Daytime highs approaching 86 tomorrow. Bright sunshine expected. And that's your forecast. I'm weatherology meteorologist Paul Frombly. Get the latest weather updates online at minnesotadailyweather.com. Right now, it's 69 degrees.
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1: Fox News, I'm John Saucier. It was President Trump departing for the dignified transfer at Dover Air Force Base earlier this morning as the remains of U.S. soldiers killed in the Iran war return home.
2: We're going to honor them. And one of the hardest things to do, for me, it's one of the hardest things to do as a president. But has to be done.
1: At least 18 U.S. service members in total have been killed since this war began in February. New York City Mayor Zoran Mamdani calling on the federal government to enforce a warrant issued by the International Criminal Court against Israeli Prime Minister Benjamin Netanyahu. The mayor comparing October 7th attacks on Israel to actions of the Israeli government in Gaza.
3: It is from a universal politics that I can look in October 7th and describe it for what it is, which is a horrific war crime. And I can also look at Benjamin Netanyahu and see the way that he has orchestrated this genocide.
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17: Here's the latest from MinnesotaDailyNews.com. Nearly 4 months have passed since a school board vote allowed J.W. Smith Elementary, one of Bemidji's oldest schools, to remain open. As the district starts another fiscal year, ideas for supporting the school's operation have emerged, including forming a fundraising committee. Bemidji Area School Board had a work session this week. Superintendent Jeremy Olson explaining that the committee was conceived as an informational item for board support following talks with various local organizations. He emphasized the need for board backing before moving forward with forming that committee. Potential closure of the school has been a heated topic due to a $3.5 million school deficit. Proposed committee would consist of school members, Boys and Girls Club representatives, city councilor, Northwest Minnesota Foundation members, and community members, but not school board members. Initial goal would be to raise funds for a capital project, specifically addressing J.W. Smith's $1.5 million maintenance needs. Board Clerk Jenny Frenzel at the meeting cautioned that fundraising won't change declining enrollment, which is a key issue for the school's future. There was no assurances the school would remain open, regardless of fundraising efforts. These stories and more, MinnesotaDailyNews.com.
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18: North Country Weather. Daytime highs approaching 78 this afternoon under mainly sunny skies. Winds out of the northwest, 5 to 10 miles per hour. Lows level off around 58 tonight, clear skies. Daytime highs approaching 84 tomorrow. Ample sunshine expected. And that's your forecast. I'm weatherology meteorologist Paul Frombly. Get the latest weather updates online at MinnesotaDailyWeather.com. Right now, 71.
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1: Well, I guess it was back in 63 when eating my cooking got the better of me, so I asked this little girl I was going with to be my wife. Well, she said she would, so I said I do. But I'd have said I wouldn't if I'd have just knew how saying I do was gonna screw up all of my life. Well, the first few years weren't all that bad. I'll never forget the good times we had, cause I'm reminded every month when I send her the child support. Well, it wasn't too long till the lust all died, and I'll admit I wasn't too surprised the day I come home and found my suitcase sitting out on the porch. Well, I tried to get in, she changed the lock. Then I found this note taped on the mailbox that said, "Goodbye, Turkey, my attorney will be in touch." So I decided right then and there I was gonna do what's right, give her fair share. But brother, I didn't know her share was gonna be

ain't heard nothing yet. Why, they give her the color television set, then they give her the house, the kids, and both of the cars. See? Well, then they start talking about child support, alimony, and the cost of the court. Didn't take me long to figure out how far in the toilet I was. I'm telling you, they have made a mistake, cause it adds up to more than this cowboy makes. Besides, everything I've ever had worth taking, they've already took. While she's living like a queen on alimony, I'm working two shifts, eat bologna, asking my

0: 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You get it, Judge? I'm gonna be just. That's not funny, huh?
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6: North Country weather.
7: Daytime highs approaching 78 this afternoon under mainly sunny skies. Winds out of the northwest, 5 to 10 miles per hour. Lows level off around 58 tonight, clear skies. Daytime highs approaching 84 tomorrow. Ample sunshine expected. And that's your forecast. I'm weatherology meteorologist Paul Frombly. Get the latest weather updates online at MinnesotaDailyWeather.com. Right now, 71.
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3: I'm John Saucier. It was President Trump departing for the dignified transfer at Dover Air Force Base earlier this morning as the remains of U.S. soldiers killed in the Iran war return home.
4: We're going to honor them. And one of the hardest things to do, for me, it's one of the hardest things to do as a president. But has to be done.
3: At least 18 U.S. service members in total have been killed since this war began in February. New York City Mayor Zoran Mamdani calling on the federal government to enforce a warrant issued by the International Criminal Court against Israeli Prime Minister Benjamin Netanyahu. The mayor comparing October 7th attacks on Israel to actions of the Israeli government in Gaza.
5: It is from a universal politics that I can look in October 7th and describe it for what it is, which is a horrific war crime. And I can also look at Benjamin Netanyahu and see the way that he has orchestrated this genocide.
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15: 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Nearly 4 months have passed since a school board vote allowed J.W. Smith Elementary, one of Bemidji's oldest schools, to remain open. As the district starts another fiscal year, ideas for supporting the school's operation have emerged, including forming a fundraising committee. Bemidji Area School Board had a work session this week. Superintendent Jeremy Olson explaining that the committee was conceived as an informational item for board support following talks with various local organizations. He emphasized the need for board backing before moving forward with forming that committee. Potential closure of the school has been a heated topic due to a $3.5 million school deficit. Proposed committee would consist of school members, Boys and Girls Club representatives, city councilor, Northwest Minnesota Foundation members, and community members, but not school board members. Initial goal would be to raise funds for a capital project, specifically addressing J.W. Smith's $1.5 million maintenance needs. Board Clerk Jenny Frenzel at the meeting cautioned that fundraising won't change declining enrollment, which is a key issue for the school's future. There was no assurances the school would remain open, regardless of fundraising efforts. These stories and more, MinnesotaDailyNews.com.
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16: North Country Weather.
17: Daytime highs approaching 78 this afternoon under mainly sunny skies. Winds out of the northwest, 5 to 10 miles per hour. Lows level off around 58 tonight, clear skies. Daytime highs approaching 84 tomorrow. Ample sunshine expected. And that's your forecast. I'm weatherology meteorologist Paul Trombley.
18: 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Right now, 71.
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7: North Country weather.
8: Daytime highs approaching 78 this afternoon under mainly sunny skies. Winds out of the northwest, 5 to 10 miles per hour. Lows level off around 58 tonight. Clear skies. Daytime highs approaching 84 tomorrow. Ample sunshine expected. And that's your forecast. I'm weatherology meteorologist Paul Trombley. Get the latest weather updates online at MinnesotaDailyWeather.com. Right now, 71.
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2: Fox News, I'm Tom Graham. President Trump attending a dignified transfer ceremony at Dover Air Force Base in Delaware today as the remains of four soldiers who were recently killed during that conflict with Iran make their way back to their families.
3: This is the third time that he has been to Dover since the start of the Iran war. Now today, we have these four other soldiers.
2: Fox's Jennifer Griffin there. Tropical storm Bertha lashing the northern Gulf Coast from the Florida Panhandle to Louisiana. Fox's Robert Ray.
4: It is making its way into the boot of the state of Louisiana, where that is all low-lying marsh areas where the Mississippi River runs up. Could see 1 to 4 foot of surge, very little rain, but a windmaker.
2: Bertha packing winds at 45 miles per hour. It is the second named storm of the Atlantic hurricane season. 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
15: 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Chip seal operations will start on Monday on several Beltrami County roads. Process involves applying a liquid emulsion to the road, adding small rock, rolling it in, finishing with another liquid emulsion to extend the road's life. Drovers may see wet oil and loose rock during construction, so they should avoid driving on wet oil and follow pilot cars through the work zone. It's important to reduce your speeds to prevent vehicle damage from loose rock. Roads being seal coated include County State Aid Highway 7, 11, 15, 27, 29, 30, 31, 43, 22, 33, and 307. Motorists urged to be cautious in work zones. More information, you can contact the Beltrami County Highway Department at 218-333-8173. Vendors urged to act quickly as the 42nd Annual Black Duck Woodcarvers Festival will be held this Saturday. Vendor layout map is being finalized and spots are limited. Interested vendors should register as soon as possible to secure your booth. Festival runs from 9 a.m. to 5 p.m. at the Black Duck Wayside Rest Park. Claim your spot now by commenting or sending a direct message to the Woodcarvers Festival Facebook page. These stories and more, MinnesotaDailyNews.com.
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1: North Country weather.
16: Daytime highs approaching 78 this afternoon under mainly sunny skies. Winds out of the west, 5 to 10 miles per hour. Clear skies tonight, 57. Daytime highs approaching 84 tomorrow. Ample sunshine expected. Upper 80s Friday, warmer on Saturday with highs in the low 90s. And that's your forecast. I'm weatherology meteorologist Paul Frombly. Get the latest weather updates online at minnesotadailyweather.com. Right now, 73.
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Mama's old pajamas and your papa's mustache, falling out the windowsill, frolic in the grass, trying to mock the way they talk fun, but all in vain, gaping at the dapper men with derby hats and

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2: North Country weather.
3: Daytime highs approaching 78 this afternoon under mainly sunny skies. Winds out of the west, 5 to 10 miles per hour. Clear skies tonight, 57. Daytime highs approaching 84 tomorrow. Ample sunshine expected. Upper 80s Friday, warmer on Saturday with highs in the low 90s. And that's your forecast. I'm weatherology meteorologist Paul Trombley. Get the latest weather updates online at MinnesotaDailyWeather.com. Right now, 73.
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0: AM 1300 and FM 94.3 The Legends. Coming up at the Bemidji Speedway this weekend, it is the Red River Valley Polars Association. There's going to be two-wheel drive and four-wheel drive trucks and so much more. This is happening on Saturday at the Speedway, so there is no racing this Sunday at the Bemidji Speedway. Cool stuff happening, though. It all starts Saturday. Registration closes at 4, pit gates open at 1, and the show starts at 5. Forecast on the way on The Legends.
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2: Fox News, I'm Tom Graham. President Trump attending a dignified transfer ceremony at Dover Air Force Base in Delaware today as the remains of four soldiers who were recently killed during that conflict with Iran make their way back to their families.
3: This is the third time that he has been to Dover since the start of the Iran war. Now today, we have these four other soldiers.
2: Fox's Jennifer Griffin there. Tropical Storm Bertha lashing the northern Gulf Coast from the Florida Panhandle to Louisiana. Fox's Robert Ray.
4: It is making its way into the boot of the state of Louisiana, where that is all low-lying marsh areas where the Mississippi River runs up. Could see 1 to 4 foot of surge, very little rain, but a windmaker.
2: Bertha packing winds at 45 miles per hour. It is the second named storm of the Atlantic hurricane season. 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
14: 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Chip seal operations will start on Monday on several Beltrami County roads. Process involves applying a liquid emulsion to the road, adding small rock, rolling it in, finishing with another liquid emulsion to extend the road's life. Drovers may see wet oil and loose rock during construction, so they should avoid driving on wet oil and follow pilot cars through the work zone. It's important to reduce your speeds to prevent vehicle damage from loose rock. Roads being seal coated include County State Aid Highway 7, 11, 15, 27, 29, 30, 31, 43, 22, 33, and 307. Motorists urged to be cautious in work zones. More information, you can contact the Beltrami County Highway Department at 218-333-8173. Vendors urged to act quickly as the 42nd Annual Black Duck Woodcarvers Festival will be held this Saturday. Vendor layout map is being finalized and spots are limited. Interested vendors should register as soon as possible to secure your booth. Festival runs from 9 a.m. to 5 p.m. at the Black Duck Wayside Rest Park. Claim your spot now by commenting or sending a direct message to the Woodcarvers Festival Facebook page. These stories and more, MinnesotaDailyNews.com.
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15: North Country weather.
16: Daytime highs approaching 78 this afternoon under mainly sunny skies. Winds out of the west, 5 to 10 miles per hour. Clear skies tonight, 57. Daytime highs approaching 84 tomorrow. Ample sunshine expected. Upper 80s Friday, warmer on Saturday with highs in the low 90s. And that's your forecast. I'm weatherology meteorologist Paul Frombly. Get the latest weather updates online at MinnesotaDailyWeather.com. Right now, 73.
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17: 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'Cause Clifton Clowers

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Well, I'm going up on Wolverton Mountain. 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
4: Daytime highs approaching 78 this afternoon under mainly sunny skies. Winds out of the west, 5 to 10 miles per hour. Clear skies tonight, 57. Daytime highs approaching 84 tomorrow. Ample sunshine expected. Upper 80s Friday, warmer on Saturday with highs in the low 90s. And that's your forecast. I'm weatherology meteorologist Paul Trombley. Get the latest weather updates online at minnesotadailyweather.com. Right now, 73.
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1: Fox News, I'm Tom Graham. President Trump attending a dignified transfer ceremony at Dover Air Force Base in Delaware today as the remains of four soldiers who were recently killed during that conflict with Iran make their way back to their families.
2: This is the third time that he has been to Dover since the start of the Iran war. Now today, we have these four other soldiers.
1: Fox's Jennifer Griffin there. Tropical Storm Bertha lashing the northern Gulf Coast from the Florida Panhandle to Louisiana. Fox's Robert Ray.
3: It is making its way into the boot of the state of Louisiana, where that is all low-lying marsh areas where the Mississippi River runs up. Could see 1 to 4 foot of surge, very little rain, but a windmaker.
1: Bertha packing winds at 45 miles per hour. It is the second named storm of the Atlantic hurricane season. 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
14: 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Nearly 4 months have passed since a school board vote allowed J.W. Smith Elementary, one of Bemidji's oldest schools, to remain open. As the district starts another fiscal year, ideas for supporting the school's operation have emerged, including forming a fundraising committee. Bemidji Area School Board had a work session this week. Superintendent Jeremy Olson explaining that the committee was conceived as an informational item for board support following talks with various local organizations. He emphasized the need for board backing before moving forward with forming that committee. Potential closure of the school has been a heated topic due to a $3.5 million school deficit. Proposed committee would consist of school members, Boys and Girls Club representatives, city councilor, Northwest Minnesota Foundation members, and community members, but not school board members. Initial goal would be to raise funds for a capital project, specifically addressing J.W. Smith's $1.5 million maintenance needs. Board Clerk Jenny Frenzel at the meeting cautioned that fundraising won't change declining enrollment, which is a key issue for the school's future. There was no assurances the school would remain open, regardless of fundraising efforts. These stories and more, MinnesotaDailyNews.com.
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15: North Country weather.
16: 57 tonight under clear skies. Southwest winds 5 to 10 miles per hour. Sunny skies again tomorrow. High of 84. Clear skies tomorrow night. Lows around 63. Lots of sunshine Friday with a high of 87. 91 Saturday. And that's your forecast. I'm weatherology meteorologist Paul Frombly. Get the latest weather updates online at minnesotadailyweather.com. Currently 74.
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7: Country weather. 57 tonight under clear skies, southwest winds 5 to 10 miles per hour. Sunny skies again tomorrow, high of 84. Clear skies tomorrow night, lows around 63. Lots of sunshine Friday with a high of 87. 91 Saturday. And that's your forecast. I'm weatherology meteorologist Paul Frombly. Get the latest weather updates online at minnesotadailyweather.com. Currently 74.
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1: My pappy said, son, you're going to drive me to drinking if you don't stop driving that hot rod Lincoln. Have you heard the story of the hot rod race with the Fords and the Lincolns was setting the pace? That story is true, I'm here to say I was driving that Model A. It's got a Lincoln motor and it's really souped up. That Model A body makes it look like a pup's got 8 cylinders and uses them all. Got overdrive, just won't stall. With a 4-barrel carb and a dual exhaust, with 4 living gears you can really get lost. Got safety tubes, but I ain't scared. The brakes are good, tires fair. Pulled out of San Pedro late one night, the moon and the stars was shining bright. We was driving up Grapevine Hill, passing cars like they was standing still. All of a sudden, in a wink of an eye, a Cadillac sedan passed us by and said, boys, it's a mark for me. By then, the taillight was all you could see. Now the fellas ribbed me for being behind, so I thought I'd make the Lincoln unwind. Took my foot off the gas, and man alive, I shoved it on down into overdrive. Wound it up to 110, my speedometer said that I hit top end. My foot was blue, like lead to the floor, that's all there is, and there ain't no more. Now the boys all thought, lost my sense, and telephone poles looked like a picket fence. They said, slow down, I see spots, the lines on the road just look like dots. Took a corner, sideswiped the truck, crossed my fingers just for luck. My fenders was clicking the guardrail post, the guy beside me was white as a ghost. Smoke was coming from out of the back when I started to gain on that Cadillac. Knew it could catch him, I thought it could pass, don't you know by then we'd be low on gas. We had flames coming from out of the side. Could feel the tension, man, what a ride. I said, look out, boys, I got a license to fly. And that caddy pulled over and let us by. Now all of a sudden she started knocking him down in the dip. She started to rock and I looked in the mirror. Red light was blinking, the cops was after my hot rod Lincoln. They arrested me and they put me in jail. And they called my pappy to throw my bail. And he said, son, you're gonna drive me to drinking if you don't stop driving that hot rod Lincoln.

very cool and someone you could easily doubt. I knew right then the feeling turned me inside out.

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2: Fox News, I'm Tom Graham. President Trump attending a dignified transfer ceremony at Dover Air Force Base in Delaware today as the remains of four soldiers who were recently killed during that conflict with Iran make their way back to their families.
3: This is the third time that he has been to Dover since the start of the Iran war. Now today, we have these four other soldiers.
2: Fox's Jennifer Griffin there. Tropical Storm Bertha lashing the northern Gulf Coast from the Florida Panhandle to Louisiana. Fox's Robert Ray.
4: It is making its way into the boot of the state of Louisiana, where that is all low-lying marsh areas where the Mississippi River runs up. Could see 1 to 4 foot of surge, very little rain, but a windmaker.
2: Bertha packing winds at 45 miles per hour. It is the second named storm of the Atlantic hurricane season. 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
16: 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Nearly 4 months have passed since a school board vote allowed J.W. Smith Elementary, one of Bemidji's oldest schools, to remain open. As the district starts another fiscal year, ideas for supporting the school's operation have emerged, including forming a fundraising committee. Bemidji Area School Board had a work session this week. Superintendent Jeremy Olson explaining that the committee was conceived as an informational item for board support following talks with various local organizations. He emphasized the need for board backing before moving forward with forming that committee. Potential closure of the school has been a heated topic due to a $3.5 million school deficit. Proposed committee would consist of school members, Boys and Girls Club representatives, city councilor, Northwest Minnesota Foundation members, and community members, but not school board members. Initial goal would be to raise funds for a capital project, specifically addressing J.W. Smith's $1.5 million maintenance needs. Board Clerk Jenny Frenzel at the meeting cautioned that fundraising won't change declining enrollment, which is a key issue for the school's future. There was no assurances the school would remain open, regardless of fundraising efforts. These stories and more, MinnesotaDailyNews.com.
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17: North Country weather.
18: 57 tonight under clear skies, southwest winds 5 to 10 miles per hour. Sunny skies again tomorrow, high of 84. Clear skies tomorrow night, lows around 63. Lots of sunshine Friday with a high of 87. 91 Saturday. And that's your forecast. I'm weatherology meteorologist Paul Frombly. Get the latest weather updates online at MinnesotaDailyWeather.com. Currently 74.
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7: 57 tonight under clear skies, southwest winds 5 to 10 miles per hour. Sunny skies again tomorrow, high of 84. Clear skies tomorrow night, lows around 63. Lots of sunshine Friday with a high of 87, 91 Saturday. And that's your forecast. I'm weatherology meteorologist Paul Frombly. Get the latest weather updates online at minnesotadailyweather.com. Currently 74.
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1: Fox News, I'm Tom Graham. President Trump with harsh words for Iranian leadership following several days of Pentagon strikes.
2: They want to make a deal, but I say they're not ready to make a deal. Because every time they make a deal, they want to change it and everything. They're not ready. They'll be ready very soon.
1: Speaking at a campaign-style event in Georgia, the FBI taking down another member of its most wanted fraudster list who allegedly stole Medicare from Medicare. The Trump administration claims they are cracking down on those who rip off the government.
3: That fraudster had 16 different bank accounts, stealing $500 million from American taxpayers. So federal investigators say Khalid Sattari was the mastermind behind this massive fraud scheme that provided expensive genetic cancer tests that patients didn't need.
1: Fox's Dana Marie McNichol. 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
19: Here's the latest from MinnesotaDailyNews.com. Nearly 4 months have passed since a school board vote allowed J.W. Smith Elementary, one of Bemidji's oldest schools, to remain open. As the district starts another fiscal year, ideas for supporting the school's operation have emerged, including forming a fundraising committee. Bemidji Area School Board had a work session this week, Superintendent Jeremy Olson explaining that the committee was conceived as an informational item for board support following talks with various local organizations. He emphasized the need for board backing before moving forward with forming that committee. Potential closure of the school has been a heated topic due to a $3.5 million school deficit. Proposed committee would consist of school members, Boys and Girls Club representatives, city councilor, Northwest Minnesota Foundation members, and community members, but not school board members. Initial goal would be to raise funds for a capital project, specifically addressing J.W. Smith's $1.5 million maintenance needs. Board Clerk Jenny Frenzel at the meeting cautioned that fundraising won't change declining enrollment, which is a key issue for the school's future. There was no assurances the school would remain open, regardless of fundraising efforts. These stories and more, MinnesotaDailyNews.com.
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20: North Country weather.
21: 57 tonight under clear skies. Southwest winds 5 to 10 miles per hour. Sunny skies again tomorrow. High of 84. Clear skies tomorrow night. Lows around 63. Lots of sunshine Friday with a high of 87. 91 Saturday. And that's your forecast. I'm weatherology meteorologist Paul Frombly. Get the latest weather updates online at minnesotadailyweather.com. Currently 74.
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3: North Country weather.
4: 57 tonight under clear skies. Southwest winds 5 to 10 miles per hour. Sunny skies again tomorrow. High of 84. Clear skies tomorrow night. Lows around 63. Lots of sunshine Friday with a high of 87, 91 Saturday. And that's your forecast. I'm weatherology meteorologist Paul Frombly. Get the latest weather updates online at MinnesotaDailyWeather.com. Currently 74.
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0: AM 1300 and FM 94.3 The Legends. Summer in the Northland means there's lots of things to do on the weekends. Coming up this weekend, the 42nd annual Black Duck Woodcarvers Festival. It runs all day Saturday and definitely something you don't want to miss. And there is the 36th annual Lake George Blueberry Festival that runs Friday through Sunday. Two huge events that are just amazing to attend in the summertime. Stick around, we'll get to the forecast on the way next on The Legends.
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2: Fox News, I'm Tom Graham. President Trump with harsh words for Iranian leadership following several days of Pentagon strikes.
3: They want to make a deal, but I say they're not ready to make a deal. Because every time they make a deal, they want to change it and everything. They're not ready. They'll be ready very soon.
2: Speaking at a campaign-style event in Georgia, the FBI taking down another member of its most wanted fraudster list who allegedly stole Medicare from Medicare. The Trump administration claims they are cracking down on those who rip off the government.
4: That fraudster had 16 different bank accounts, stealing $500 million from American taxpayers. So federal investigators say Khalid Sattari was the mastermind behind this massive fraud scheme that provided expensive genetic cancer tests that patients didn't need.
2: Fox's Dana Marie McNichol, America's listening to Fox News.
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14: 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Nearly 4 months have passed since a school board vote allowed J.W. Smith Elementary, one of Bemidji's oldest schools, to remain open. As the district starts another fiscal year, ideas for supporting the school's operation have emerged, including forming a fundraising committee. Bemidji Area School Board had a work session this week. Superintendent Jeremy Olson explaining that the committee was conceived as an informational item for board support following talks with various local organizations. He emphasized the need for board backing before moving forward with forming that committee. Potential closure of the school has been a heated topic due to a $3.5 million school deficit. Proposed committee would consist of school members, Boys and Girls Club representatives, city councilor, Northwest Minnesota Foundation members, and community members, but not school board members. Initial goal would be to raise funds for a capital project specifically addressing J.W. Smith's $1.5 million maintenance needs. Board Clerk Jenny Frenzel at the meeting cautioned that fundraising won't change declining enrollment, which is a key issue for the school's future. There was no assurances the school would remain open, regardless of fundraising efforts. These stories and more, MinnesotaDailyNews.com.
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15: North Country weather. 57 tonight under clear skies, southwest winds 5 to 10 miles per hour. Sunny skies again tomorrow, high of 84. Clear skies tomorrow night, lows around 63. Lots of sunshine Friday with a high of 87. 91 Saturday. And that's your forecast. I'm weatherology meteorologist Paul Frombly. Get the latest weather updates online at MinnesotaDailyWeather.com. Currently 74.
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0: AM 1300 and FM 94.3, The Legends. Coming up at the Bemidji Speedway this weekend, it is the Red River Valley Polars Association. There's going to be two-wheel drive and four-wheel drive trucks and so much more. This is happening on Saturday at the Speedway, so there is no racing this Sunday at the Bemidji Speedway. Cool stuff happening, though. It all starts Saturday. Registration closes at 4. Pit gates open at 1, and the show starts at 5. 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
7: North Country weather.
8: 57 tonight under clear skies. Southwest winds 5 to 10 miles per hour. Sunny skies again tomorrow. High of 84. Clear skies tomorrow night. Lows around 63. Lots of sunshine Friday with a high of 87. 91 Saturday. And that's your forecast. I'm weatherology meteorologist Paul Frombly. Get the latest weather updates online at MinnesotaDailyWeather.com. Currently 74.
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1: Fox News, I'm John Saucier. President Trump visiting Marietta, Georgia today. He says the United States is hitting Iran hard and agreements in view.
2: They want to make a deal. But I say they're not ready to make a deal. Because every time they make a deal, they want to change it and everything. They're not ready. They'll be ready very soon. And this is despite this. It's going on. The stock market has hit 73 all-time highs since the election.
1: Well, the U.S. military says they are striking Iran once again tonight, this marking the 12th consecutive night of strikes. Democrats say the president has no clear vision on winning this conflict. Earlier today, the president attending a dignified transfer of remains at Dover Air Force Base, the bodies of four U.S. service members killed in the war returned home. And now more than 1,000 people have died in the Ebola outbreak in Congo, according to African health officials. 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
14: 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Bon appétit.
15: Now that is one perfect combination. If this is how the other half lives, I could get used to this. Burgers deserve Pepsi.
16: Here's the latest from MinnesotaDailyNews.com. Chip seal operations will start on Monday on several Beltrami County roads. Process involves applying a liquid emulsion to the road, adding small rock, rolling it in, finishing with another liquid emulsion to extend the road's life. Drivers may see wet oil and loose rock during construction, so they should avoid driving on wet oil and follow pilot cars through the work zone. It's important to reduce your speeds to prevent vehicle damage from loose rock. Roads being seal coated include County State Aid Highway 7, 11, 15, 27, 29, 30, 31, 43, 22, 33, and 307. Motorists urged to be cautious in work zones. More information, you can contact the Beltrami County Highway Department at 218-333-8173. Vendors urged to act quickly as the 42nd Annual Black Duck Woodcarvers Festival will be held this Saturday. Vendor layout map is being finalized and spots are limited. Interested vendors should register as soon as possible to secure your booth. Festival runs from 9 a.m. to 5 p.m. at the Black Duck Wayside Rest Park. Claim your spot now by commenting or sending a direct message to the Woodcarvers Festival Facebook page. These stories and more, MinnesotaDailyNews.com.
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18: North Country weather.
19: 57 tonight under clear skies. Southwest winds 5 to 10 miles per hour. Sunny skies again tomorrow. High of 84. Clear skies tomorrow night. Lows around 63. Lots of sunshine Friday with a high of 87. 91 Saturday. And that's your forecast. I'm weatherology meteorologist Paul Frombly. Get the latest weather updates online at minnesotadailyweather.com. Currently 73.
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0: 57 tonight under clear skies. Southwest winds 5 to 10 miles per hour. Sunny skies again tomorrow. High of 84. Clear skies tomorrow night. Lows around 63. Lots of sunshine Friday with a high of 87. 91 Saturday. And that's your forecast. I'm weatherology meteorologist Paul Frombly. Get the latest weather updates online at minnesotadailyweather.com. Currently 73.
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1: 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Battle of the Brats continues. This coming Wednesday, 11 to 1, Downtown Meat, Spicy Dill versus Chicken Bacon Ranch. 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Sign up during the next Battle of the Brats coming this Wednesday, Downtown Meat, Spicy Dill versus Chicken Bacon Ranch. 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
3: Fox News, I'm John Saucier. President Trump visiting Marietta, Georgia today. He says the United States is hitting Iran hard on an agreement's in view.
4: They want to make a deal, but I say they're not ready to make a deal. Because every time they make a deal, they want to change it and everything. They're not ready. They'll be ready very soon. And this is despite this. It's going on. The stock market has hit 73 all-time highs since the election.
3: Well, the U.S. military says they are striking Iran once again tonight, this marking the 12th consecutive night of strikes. Democrats say the president has no clear vision on winning this conflict. Earlier today, the president attending a dignified transfer of remains at Dover Air Force Base, the bodies of four U.S. service members killed in the war returned home. And now more than 1,000 people have died in the Ebola outbreak in Congo, according to African health officials. 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
18: North Country weather.
19: 57 tonight under clear skies. Southwest winds 5 to 10 miles per hour. Sunny skies again tomorrow. High of 84. Clear skies tomorrow night. Lows around 63. Lots of sunshine Friday with a high of 87, 91 Saturday. And that's your forecast. I'm weatherology meteorologist Paul Frombly. Get the latest weather updates online at MinnesotaDailyWeather.com. Currently 73.
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I put that pretty thing up on my horse. 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
3: North Country weather. 57 tonight under clear skies, southwest winds 5 to 10 miles per hour. Sunny skies again tomorrow, high of 84. Clear skies tomorrow night, lows around 63. Lots of sunshine Friday with a high of 87, 91 Saturday. And that's your forecast. I'm weatherology meteorologist Paul Frombly. Get the latest weather updates online at MinnesotaDailyWeather.com. Currently 73.
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1: Fox News, I'm Kevin Uretsky. U.S. forces launching a 12th night of strikes against Iranian military targets, according to the Pentagon.
2: We don't need the Hormuz Strait, but we do it because we have to do it, because we cannot let Iran have a nuclear weapon.
1: President Trump speaking at a campaign-style rally in Georgia today. In the meantime, the Republican-led House adopting a $95 billion budget proposal today, which would further fund the Iran war and other White House priorities, that over objections from Democrats. Communities across West Virginia have been inundated with floodwaters after torrential rains Tuesday. Governor Patrick Morrisey declared a state of emergency across 55 counties.
3: Right now, we're in the phase of search and rescue. We remain in a position where we're looking to identify any individual who we might be able to save.
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15: 57 tonight under clear skies. Southwest winds 5 to 10 miles per hour. Sunny skies again tomorrow, high of 84. Clear skies tomorrow night, lows around 63. Lots of sunshine Friday with a high of 87. 91 Saturday. And that's your forecast. I'm weatherology meteorologist Paul Frombly. Get the latest weather updates online at minnesotadailyweather.com. Right now, it's 72 degrees.
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16: 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I'm Red Steagall here at the Buckhouse with Jake and Badger and Old Dan and Leon in one of our Legends shows. The great Buster Welch, the Dean of Cutting Horse Trainers. 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And being a cowboy, Buster was a true one. Be sure you stay with us and ride with us through the rangelands of the West as we explore the life of the American cowboy through his poetry and his music. 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